0: special milestone this weekend, celebrating its 1 millionth event. It began 22 years ago with just 13 runners and 5 volunteers. Since then, it's evolved into a global community of free weekly 5-kilometre runs on Saturdays, with more than 2,500 locations in 23 countries. CEO Elizabeth Duggan says the numbers are extraordinary.
1: We now have 500,000 people participating globally every single weekend, which includes 50,000 volunteers. It's having such a huge impact on the health and well-being of the nation.
0: And Canada claimed their first ever World Cup point as the co-hosts came from behind to rescue a 1-1 draw against Bosnia-Herzegovina. Southampton striker Kyle Larin grabbed a late equaliser in Toronto. From Sky News, I'm Daisy Steele.
2: Music. Are you ready? Strap it. My music. Because we're going to take you on a music

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10: The top stories this hour. Former rugby league player Kevin Sinfield's been knighted in the King's Birthday Honours after raising more than £10 million for motor neurone disease charities in honour of Rob Burrows.
11: I'd have loved to have seen his smile when I'd have told him this news, because he loved everything we did. He provided the inspiration for it all, and then I just think he'd be so happy. He wanted to make it better for those that came after him, and he's certainly done that and will continue to do that.
10: There are also damehoods for children's author Julia Donaldson and Noughts and Crosses novelist Mallory Blackman. Several of the Lionesses who won Euro 2025 are appointed MBEs. Donald Trump says he thinks a peace deal with Iran could be signed over the weekend or Monday. Pakistan, who've mediated over recent weeks, claim the final text has been agreed. A US official says the vital shipping route, the Strait of Hormuz, would be opened under the terms. Our US correspondent Mark Stone believes it's an extended ceasefire.
12: What this memorandum of understanding would do is extend the status quo for 60 days. It would give the space to be able to then continue to negotiate the knotty issue of Iran's nuclear capability.
10: The Prime Minister has admitted that he needs to turn things around after the resignation of two ministers over the government's plans on defence spending. But Sir Keir Starmer said that he would fight any challenge to his leadership and insists he's taking hard-edged decisions on defence. A 17-year-old girl has been stabbed in the neck and taken to hospital in Lancashire. Officers were called to reports the girl had been assaulted in Briarfield. A 30-year-old man from the town's been arrested on suspicion of murder. Canada claimed their first ever World Cup point as the co-hosts came from behind to rescue a one-all draw against Bosnia-Herzegovina.

0: Argentina, and World Cup co-hosts USA are just kicking off against Paraguay in their tournament opener in Los Angeles. From Sky News, I'm Daisy Steele.
1: 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Are you ready? 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
8: The top stories this hour. Rugby league great Kevin Sinfield and the creator of the Gruffalo are among those named in the King's Birthday Honours. Faye Rowlands has more.
9: After raising more than £10 million for motor neuron disease charities, Sinfield becomes Sir Kevin. He's among more than 1,000 recipients of honours. There are damehoods for children's author Julia Donaldson and Noughts and Crosses novelist Mallory Blackman. Six members of England's European Championship winning Lionesses are made MBEs, including Chloe Kelly, who scored the winning penalty. Actress Dame Helen Mirren becomes a companion of honour.
8: Donald Trump says he thinks a peace deal with Iran could be signed over the weekend or Monday. Pakistan, who've mediated over recent weeks, claim the final text has been agreed. The Prime Minister says he has a duty to stay on and would fight any leadership challenge, despite the resignation of two ministers this week. Sir Keir Starmer admits he needs to turn things around, but has hit back at critics who've accused him of being too soft on defence spending.
10: But I don't agree. These are hard-edged decisions. They're decisions that have been taken. And we are seen as a leading member of NATO.
8: The PM has appointed Dan Jarvis as his new defence secretary, with Louise Sander-Jones becoming armed forces minister and Calvin Bailey taking on the veterans brief. A police officer is being investigated over claims they used artificial intelligence to create evidential material in a number of cases. The Crown Prosecution Service says it's working with Derbyshire Police and engaging with courts that may have been affected. Canada claimed their first ever World Cup point as the co-hosts came from behind to rescue a 1-1 draw against Bosnia-Herzegovina. Southampton striker Kyle Larin grabbed a late equaliser in Toronto. And Harry Styles has kicked off a record-breaking 12-night residency at Wembley Stadium, surpassing previous records set by Coldplay and Taylor Swift. From Sky News, I'm Daisy Steele.
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4: The top stories this hour. Kevin Sinfield, Dame Helen Mirren and author Julia Donaldson are among more than 1,000 names included in the King's Birthday Honours. Sinfield's being awarded a knighthood for his services to rugby and motor neurone disease charities. Donaldson and fellow author Mallory Blackman received damehoods for their services to literature. Alice Eloise Alton runs Prom Arlie, a social enterprise that provides free dresses and suit loans to students that can't afford one. She's to receive a British Empire Medal.
5: Oh, it's such a big thing for me, this, and it'll be really lovely to have my parents hopefully there as well when I receive it, because they've always supported me for over the last like 10, 11 years running Prom Alley. It's been a lot of hard work. It's a lot for one person to do, but they've always been there to help.
4: A senior US official says Washington and Tehran are very close to reaching a deal aimed at ending the conflict. The Prime Minister of Pakistan, which has helped to mediate negotiations, says the final text has now been agreed. Iran's foreign minister says the agreement would reopen the Strait of Hormuz and lift the US blockade of Iran.
6: In the second stage, the nuclear issue, alongside sanctions relief for Iran and one or two other matters, will be examined and a final agreement will be concluded.
4: The Prime Minister has admitted that he needs to turn things around after the resignation of two ministers over the government's plans on defence spending. But Keir Starmer said that he would fight any challenge to his leadership and insists he's taking hard-edged decisions on defence. A 17-year-old girl has been stabbed in the neck and taken to hospital in Lancashire. Officers were called to reports the girl had been assaulted in Briarfield. A 30-year-old man from the town has been arrested on suspicion of murder. And in sport, Canada claimed their first ever World Cup point as the co-hosts came from behind to rescue a 1-1 draw against Bosnia-Herzegovina. From Sky News, I'm Daisy Steele.
7: 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Are you ready? 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My music. 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
3: The top stories this hour. Former Rugby League player Kevin Sinfield's been knighted in the King's Birthday's honours list. He's raised more than £11 million for motor neurone disease charities, inspired by his late friend and teammate Rob Burrow. So Kevin says he has a mixture of emotions.
4: It feels very different to get individual awards because, effectively, all I've wanted to do is win team trophies or win team awards, and a little bit embarrassed by it, but massively overwhelmed and humbled.
3: Dame Helen Mirren and authors Julia Donaldson and Mallory Blackman are among others who've been recognised in the honours list. A senior US official says Washington and Tehran are close to agreeing a deal aimed at ending the conflict. Iran's foreign minister says it would reopen the Strait of Hormuz and lift the US blockade. Sir Keir Starmer says he needs to turn things around following the resignation of two senior ministers over defence spending. The prime minister insists he's making tough decisions and says he would fight any challenge to his leadership. President Trump says a US military strike has killed Nino Guerrero, the alleged leader of Venezuela's Tren de Aragua gang. Mr. Trump says the operation was carried out with the help of Venezuelan authorities, although officials there have yet to comment. The United States began their World Cup with a 4-1 victory over Paraguay. Tyrone Francis was watching in Los Angeles.
5: No President Trump, but Tom Cruise and David Beckham were in the stands watching the US Open with a convincing 4-1 win over Paraguay. Former Arsenal striker Florian Balogun got two of the goals. In Toronto, Michael Bublé performed before Canada got their first ever World Cup point after a 1-1 draw against Bosnia-Herzegovina.
3: And a rare hand-painted first edition doll is among the items at a new Barbie exhibition in Glasgow. It opens at the Kelvin Grove Art Gallery and Museum today. From Sky News, I'm Daisy Steele.
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3: The top stories this hour. Donald Trump says he thinks a peace deal with Iran could be signed over the weekend or Monday. Pakistan, who've mediated over recent weeks, claim the final text has been agreed. A US official says the vital shipping route, the Strait of Hormuz, would be opened under the terms. Sky's US correspondent Mark Stone believes it's an extended ceasefire.
4: What this memorandum of understanding would do is extend the status quo for 60 days. It would give the space to be able to then continue to negotiate the knotty issue of Iran's nuclear capability.
3: The Prime Minister says he has a duty to stay on and would fight any leadership challenge. That's despite the resignation of two ministers this week. Sir Keir Starmer admits he needs to turn things around. Hundreds of anti-racism demonstrators have taken to the streets of Belfast after days of unrest. Stephen Ogilvy lost an eye in a stabbing on Monday night, sparking violent disorder that saw homes, cars and businesses targeted. A service will take place in Leicester later this morning, remembering those who lost their lives in a deadly plane crash just over a year ago. An Air India flight heading for London came down shortly after takeoff in Ahmedabad. Only one of the 242 people on board survived. In sport, Canada came from behind to draw 1-1 with Bosnia-Herzegovina in their historic opening World Cup match in Toronto last night. Meanwhile, the United States began their World Cup with a 4-1 victory over Paraguay. Scotland begin their Group C campaign against Haiti in Boston overnight. These supporters left Glasgow Airport in high spirits.
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3: And rugby league legend Kevin Sinfield becomes Sir Kevin. He's included in the King's Birthday Honours. Gruffalo author Julia Donaldson is given a damehood.
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3: Breezy with sunny spells and showers for Northern Ireland, Scotland and Northern Ireland. Dry and bright further south. That's the latest.
1: So we're all getting a bit excited about the World Cup, especially if you're a Scotland fan. 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

0: Wham! The Edge of Heaven from 1986, from 75. I do from ABBA. And we kicked off with Simple Minds and Don't You Forget About Me from 1985. A big song from a Scottish band. And I may be trickling in some big Scottish anthems through the show because obviously we're very excited that Scotland have the first group match in the World Cup. 2 a.m. tomorrow morning against Haiti. And lots of people have been saying, are you going to stay up and watch it? Well, I might be up at 2 a.m. for a bathroom visit.
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0: Do you know, I only found out quite recently that Don't You Forget About Me wasn't actually written by Simple Minds. I always assumed it was. But they turned it down on numerous occasions because they weren't really that fussed. It was for the Breakfast Club, which was about American school kids. And they said, oh no, we have no desire to write a song or to record a song about that. So they turned it down initially because they were writing and recording their own material. So it didn't help that Annie Lennox and Brian Ferry and Billy Idol had all turned down the project. I'm so glad they did. It's brilliant. So as I say, won't abuse my position at all, but there might be a sprinkling of big Scottish songs throughout the show to celebrate the fact that Scotland take on Haiti at 2 a.m. tomorrow morning. Now, our Movie Songs Weekender, celebrating the fact that the great movie Ferris Bueller's Day Off is 40 years old. That's incredible. Still a brilliant movie. And so we intend to play the greatest hits of the 70s, 80s and 90s that graced the silver screen. And this one is an absolute belter. This one, you'll remember it, featured in the smash hit movie The Full Monty. Just showing that great songs can find a whole new life on the big screen years later. Here's Donna Summer.

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0: REM, Man on the Moon. This is Greatest Hits Radio Saturday Breakfast, and I'm Arlene. Hello, it's World Gin Day today. I do like a gin. I like it bitter, a bit like myself. I don't like the flavoured gins you get, you know, very sweet, but I like the bitterness of the juniper berry. It's also, as well as World Gin Day, it's also National Rosé Day. It's going to be a great day. Won't remember a thing tomorrow. But on top of that, it's also International Axe Throwing Day. But I wouldn't recommend doing all three. Greatest Hits Radio. Make me a winner. Another chance to win huge money. It's life-changing cash on Make Me a Winner. You can join the winning team and score £750,000. I like what they've done there with the footballing analogy. £750,000 will be won on Friday, and the road to life-changing cash starts here. You need to get involved. Here's what to do. You can text the word cash to 61054. Now, that text will cost £250 plus your standard network rate. You could enter at makemeawinner.co.uk, where you'll also find the rules for this network competition, or call 03434 282 017. That is a standard rate call. And you do have to be 18 or over to take part. Now, lines close at 5 p.m. on Friday, so I know you've got a bit of time, but do it now while you remember. If you're anything like me, you will forget. And on Friday, stand by after five when the lines close. Have your phone out. Make sure you've got reception. 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And if it comes, answer it. Now, it might be a window salesman offering you double glazing, in which case you just politely refuse and hang up. 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So don't take the risk. 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It's a guaranteed winner. 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

0: From 1988, Fairground Attraction and Perfect, the brilliant voice of Eddie Reader there, and hopefully putting her voice to good use. 2 a.m. tomorrow morning when Scotland take on Haiti. She's a proud Scot, and I'm sure she'll be lending her voice, or maybe she's a bit more like me and needs her beauty sleep. I don't know. I love Fairground Attraction, and it was very short-lived, although 35 years later, the original four members unexpectedly got back together. They officially reunited, went back into the studio, and had a new album called Beautiful Happening, and I would love to see them perform live again. It's Saturday breakfast. We're all getting geared up for the World Cup. Very exciting. Yeah, Scotland take on Haiti, 2 a.m. I've got some football World Cup facts to share with you. Someone in the office has been incredibly busy digging out some really quite interesting information about the World Cup, so I will sprinkle those through the show. And it's also our Movie Songs Weekender.
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0: I cannot believe that Ferris Bueller's Day Off is 40 years old. It's one of those films that you have to watch. And if you haven't, need to check it out at some point over the weekend. It's so good. But to celebrate, we are playing the biggest hits of the 70s, 80s and 90s that have featured on the big screen. And some of them are just absolutely magnificent. For example, the one I'm going to play now is brilliant. It came from a movie in 1971, and it starred Richard Roundtree and Moses Gunn. And the song I'm going to play, well, it was a bit of a landmark, actually. It won the Academy Award for Best Original Song, making Isaac Hayes the first African-American composer to win an Oscar in that category. And this is it. Just one of the best intros. From Shaft in 1971... This is the theme from Isaac Hayes on Greatest Hits Radio.

0: Isaac Hayes, theme from Shaft from 1971 on our Movie Songs Weekender. Hope you enjoy that. Oh, it's just so good. That guitar is just magnificent, isn't it? The biggest songs of the 70s, 80s and 90s. I'm Arlene Stewart. I'm going to play T-Rex in just a few minutes' time. And it features Mark Bolan saying a line that was a pre-match interview with Muhammad Ali, and the words that Mark Bolan says are exactly the words that Muhammad Ali said in that interview. The song came out in 1973, but which one is it? It's on the way.
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0: Classic Madonna from 1987, La Isla Bonita. And if you're a fan of that particular decade, oh, I am. Massive fan. I was living my best life in the 80s. And so was Jenny Powell, by all accounts. Jenny here with the mixtape. And every Saturday, it's all 80s. Jenny talking about that time in her life. And I think she and I are cut from the same cloth. So many stories. I thought, yeah, I did that. Loads of fun and essential songs to get your Saturday kick-started. Jenny here from 7 o'clock on Greatest Hits Radio. And before that, spinning the decades is Stephanie Hurst, and she's working from her home studio. The last time I bumped into Stephanie, she was showing me pictures of her studio. And it's magnificent, and I can understand why she is very much in her happy place. So she will be doing an hour of live vinyl requests from her own collection, and she just loves it. Stephanie here from 4 o'clock this afternoon. Coming up next, I'm going to play a Barry White song after the news. And it's a song he co-wrote with an up-and-coming guitarist at the time called Ray Parker Jr. You know the Ghostbusters fella? Well, that's on the way.
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0: mixture of emotions.
1: It feels very different to get individual awards because effectively all I've wanted to do is win team trophies or win team awards, and a little bit embarrassed by it, but massively overwhelmed and humbled.
0: Meanwhile, Dame Helen Mirren and authors Julia Donaldson and Mallory Blackman are among others who've been recognised in the King's Birthday Honours list. Elsewhere, a senior US official says Washington and Tehran are close to agreeing a deal aimed at ending the conflict. Iran's foreign minister says it would reopen the Strait of Hormuz and lift the US blockade. Anti-racism campaigners have been out in Belfast following days of unrest in the city. Violent disorders seen homes, cars and businesses targeted following a stabbing on Monday night. The Lord Mayor of Belfast told crowds the trouble has been deeply disturbing. A 17-year-old girl has been stabbed in the neck and taken to hospital in Lancashire. Officers were called to reports the girl had been assaulted in Briarfield yesterday afternoon. A 30-year-old man from the town has been arrested on suspicion of attempted murder. In sport, Canada have claimed their first ever World Cup point, coming from behind to draw 1-1 with Bosnia-Herzegovina. Meanwhile, co-host the United States made a winning start to their campaign, beating Paraguay 4-1 in Los Angeles. And the charity Park Run will reach a special milestone this weekend, celebrating its 1 millionth event. It began 22 years ago with just 13 runners and 5 volunteers. It now takes place at more than 2,500 locations in 23 countries. CEO Elizabeth Duggan says the numbers are extraordinary.
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0: Breezy with sunny spells and showers for Northern Ireland, Scotland and Northern Ireland. Dry and bright further south. That's the latest. I'm Gavin Rutter.
4: It's Saturday breakfast. I'm Arlene Stewart. Thank you for your company today. I've got Kim Carnes, Elton John on the way, and a song that Barry White wrote with Ray Parker Jr. You know, the Ghostbusters fella?

0: Elton John, Philadelphia Freedom, Kim Carnes, before that, Betty Davis Eyes, and Barry White, a song he co-wrote with Ray Parker Jr. in 1976. That was You See the Trouble with Me, the biggest songs of the 70s, 80s and 90s. And I'm Arlene. World Cup fever is upon us. The Scotland-Haiti game, 2 o'clock tomorrow morning. I'm quite excited. I won't be watching live because I need my beauty sleep. Seriously need my beauty sleep. But someone in the office here at Greatest Hits Radio is very excited about the World Cup, and they have provided us with some interesting things to remind us of previous tournaments. And on this day, June the 13th, 1998, that was the last World Cup Scotland qualified for, Nigeria beat Spain. Do you remember that? And everyone going, what? What's just happened? It was 3-2 to Nigeria. It was their opening group match, and Spain were leading 2-1, I think it was. And then in the 73rd minute, the ball came off the glove of the Spanish goalkeeper, and it became an own goal, basically, to level the match for Nigeria. And then 5 minutes later, Sunde Alesi scored a 30-yard screamer to give Nigeria the win, which stunned not just the Spanish football players, but the whole stadium. And in fact, the whole nation, everybody was just like, what? What's just happened? And yet, yeah, even a 6-1 win over Bulgaria was not enough to keep Spain in that first round. And so they crashed out. Do you remember? It was astonishing. So I'm looking forward to sharing some interesting facts. And well done to the person who came up with them all.
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0: Now, it's also our Movie Songs Weekender, so we're celebrating the fact that Ferris Bueller's Day Off is 40 years old, which is just incredible. And to celebrate, we are playing amazing songs that featured in big movies. And they're all big hits, of course, in their own right. However, the one I'm about to play was the first James Bond theme ever to get to number one in the United States, proving that 007 and 80s pop were a perfect match. Who's the band, though? Do you remember? I'll put you out of your misery. It was Duran Duran. The theme to the 1985 Bond film is this, A View to a Kill, starring...

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0: Cardigans, My Favourite Game from 1998, and A View to Kill, Duran Duran from 1985. 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
1: 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Oh, I know, you can't go wrong with Stevie Wonder. Oh, but then again, what about Earth, Wind and Fire? 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Oh, it's too many choices. Wham! 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

0: Scotland take on Haiti at the World Cup, 2 a.m. tomorrow morning. It's the first of the group stages. And after watching the resounding win, the 4-0 win over Bolivia, the final friendly that Scotland played, we're going in with hope in our hearts. Very much looking forward to hearing about it tomorrow morning when I wake up. I certainly won't be. Well, I'm working tomorrow morning. I'm here for breakfast. I need to be fresh and up and at 'em. So if I sit up and watch the game, I'll be a disaster like a half-shot knife. So it's really important that I get my beauty sleep. But I'm looking forward to finding out what the score is. And we've got some amazing facts about what happened on this day. Some World Cup facts you will want to quote to friends at some point. Back on this day, the 13th of June 1974, the first red card was issued. And it was to Chile's Carlos Casilli. Now, sending off players existed before that. The ref could send off players. But 1970 saw the official adoption of yellow and red cards. But at the 1970 World Cup, not a single player was sent off. So there you go. On this day, 1974, the first red card was issued.
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0: Now, Ferris Bueller's Day Off, great movie, such a cult film, celebrates its 40th year this year. And we're celebrating by playing the big songs that have featured in films. And the one I'm going to play is from Purple Rain from 1984, written by Prince for the film. And he went on to win the Academy Award for Best Original Song Score. It also helped cement Prince in pop history. It's a great song, and it plays now on Greatest Hits Radio. This is Purple Rain.

0: Purple Rain on Greatest Hits Radio, part of our Movie Songs Weekender. Hope you enjoyed that. More coming up in the next hour. The biggest songs of the 70s, 80s and 90s. And Aha, Take On Me on the way.
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0: Phil Collins. This is Greatest Hits Radio, Saturday Breakfast. I'm Arlene. Hello, thanks for your company. I hope you're enjoying the tunes today. More of our movie songs weekend are coming up in the next hour, along with Joe Jackson, Stepping Out, Blur. We've got Sonny and Cher and Human League. And a song from Candy Staton that she recorded back in 1976. And she recorded it in one take. That song from Candy Staton, on the way after the latest news.
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2: The top stories this hour. Rugby league great Kevin Sinfield, actress Dame Helen Mirren and six Euro-winning Lionesses are among the names on the King's Birthday Honours list. There are Damehoods too for authors Julia Donaldson and novelist Mallory Blackman, with more than 1,000 people recognised for various contributions. Alice Eloise Alton runs Prom Alley, a social enterprise that provides free dresses and suit loans to students who can't afford one. She's to receive a British Empire Medal.
16: All right, so-

0: shot down multiple attack drones heading towards the Strait of Hormuz. Hundreds of anti-racism demonstrators have taken to the streets of Belfast after days of unrest. Stephen Ogilvy lost an eye in a stabbing on Monday night, sparking violent disorder that saw homes, cars and businesses targeted. A service will take place in Leicester this morning, remembering those who lost their lives in a deadly plane crash just over a year ago. An Air India flight heading for London came down shortly after takeoff in Ahmedabad. Only one of the 242 people on board survived. And Canada came from behind to draw 1-1 with Bosnia-Herzegovina in their historic opening World Cup match in Toronto. Meanwhile, the United States began their World Cup with a 4-1 victory over Paraguay. Scotland begin their Group C campaign against Haiti in Boston overnight. The supporters left Glasgow airports in high spirits.
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0: Breezy with sunny spells and showers for Northern Ireland, Scotland and Northern Ireland. Dry and bright further south. That's the latest. I'm Gavin Rossdale.
5: Saturday Breakfast, I'm Arlene Stewart. Great pleasure to have you with me today. I've got Joe Jackson from 1983 on the way after quite an emotional song from Candy Staton, which she nailed in just one single take.

such a beautiful, uplifting melody, you tend not to realise that the song is about a desperately awful time in Candy Staten's life. When she first signed to Warner Brothers, she was teamed up with this producer and songwriter, David Crawford, and they sat down and he said, you know, what's going on with you then? Tell me about you. And she absolutely poured her heart out talking about this awful, abusive relationship she was in at the time to her then husband. And that was back in the 70s. And they poured all of that into that song, Young Hearts Run Free. And David, who took it to the next level, essentially wanted to do the song justice and the fact that Candy had gone through this awful time in her life. So he fasted for 40 days before entering the studio to record it. Now, that is above and beyond, but goodness me, I mean, the song takes on a whole new meaning when you know the story behind that. And I do love the stories behind these incredible songs, which I hope you don't mind me sharing with you. And of course, we've got some more World Cup facts coming up, celebrating that Scotland is going to be playing their first group match on Sunday morning at 2 a.m. In the meantime, I'm going to keep the songs coming. Blur, Girls and Boys, from 1994 on the way after this. And if you need to get your steps up, this is the perfect one to do that. That's a good fast rhythm, isn't it? It's Joe Jackson from 1983 on Greatest Hits Radio.

0: It's Girls and Boys, Blur from 1994, the biggest songs of the 70s, 80s and 90s. I'm Arlene, hello.
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0: I do love this. You know, the songs that feature in the soundtrack to a film and then they become huge. Well, I'm going to play a song that was in the charts way back in 1965, but it featured on a brilliant movie starring Bill Murray and Andy McDowell. And that was in the 80s, I think it was. But it was around the Punxsutawney celebration in Pennsylvania. And this is Groundhog Day. I loved the movie. The movie was tremendous. But this is an actual thing. So Punxsutawney Phil is this groundhog. And they have this huge festival. And it's a North American tradition that, according to folklore, if a groundhog sees its shadow upon emerging from its burrow, winter will last for 6 more weeks. If it does not see its shadow, spring will arrive early. Well, it's utter nonsense, of course. But this song, well, it got a whole new audience thanks to the movie. It's Sonny and Cher. I Got You, Babe, on Greatest Hits Radio.

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0: Midure, Ultravox, Dancing with Tears in My Eyes. This is Greatest Hits Radio, and we're all excited about the World Cup and Scotland's first game in their group, 2 a.m. tomorrow morning, Scotland against Haiti. And after their Bolivia triumph, 4-0 in the friendly, we're kind of hoping that, things are looking the right way, but... you know, never count your chickens, as they say. Another World Cup fact on this day, June the 13th, back in 2002. There's always controversy, isn't there? Brazil thumped Costa Rica 5-2, and yet Ronaldo was irked because his first goal was a deflection off Costa Rica's Marin and was credited as an own goal. Now, Ronaldo was not happy about it. He argued the goal should count, and he really took the match officials to task. Fortunately for Ronaldo's FIFA technical group, the Dubious Goals Committee, it was later credited as a goal to him. That would have put a smile on his face, I guess.
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0: £750,000, it could be yours by Friday night. And then on Saturday, you could book a flight to America or Mexico or Canada and go and see some World Cup action yourself. Although, if you're going to America, good luck getting into the country. Another big shot to win. Make me a winner. £750,000. Someone will win it on Friday, so why not you? But you need to be in the draw for any chance. 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Calls are charged at the standard rate, and you do have to be 18 or over to play. Lines close at 5 p.m. on Friday, and then... your phone may ring after five, and if it does, answer it. That's all you have to do. Just answer your phone. And I think it's Gemma Atkinson doing the call again. And if it's Gemma, £750,000, that's 750 grand, will be yours, paid straight into your bank account straight after the call, and it's tax-free. As I've said before, it's a guaranteed winner. Someone will win the lot. So why not have a go? Text CASH to 61054, and the very best of luck.
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0: Lionel Richie, All Night Long. You'll be pulling a few all-nighters if you're a football fan over the coming weeks. 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The biggest songs of the 70s, 80s and 90s, and it's also our Movie Songs Weekender.
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0: We are celebrating those songs that have become just huge, not just on the big screen, but also just in our lives, on our soundtracks. And this one I'm going to play is one of the absolute biggest. The unforgettable theme song from Titanic, which won the Academy Award for Best Original Song and became one of the biggest movie songs in history. I give you Celine Dion and My Heart Will Go On. 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Jack!

0: Celine Dion, My Heart Will Go On. Jack, don't leave me, Jack. There was definitely room on that door. Happy birthday if you are celebrating today. You share it with the voice of Buzz Lightyear. That's Tim Allen, 73. And Toy Story 5 out on Friday. Aaron Taylor-Johnson, brilliant. Kick-Ass, Bullet Train, possibly the next Bond, 36 today. And Captain America, Chris Evans, 45 today. And the Bee Gees on the way.
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0: Oh, now I'm feeling energised. The Communards, Don't Leave Me This Way, my final song of the show from 1986. And if you're an 80s fan, the mixtape with Jenny Powell tonight at 7 on Greatest Hits Radio. Have a brilliant Saturday. 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
17: 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Good luck. 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
19: The Top stories this hour. Rugby league great Kevin Sinfield and the creator of the Gruffalo are among those honoured in a King's Birthday Honours. They're joined by people from ordinary backgrounds. Our reporter Faye Rowlands has more.
20: After raising more than £10 million for motor neuron disease charities, Sinfield becomes Sir Kevin. He's among more than 1,000 recipients of honours. There are damehoods for children's author Julia Donaldson and Noughts and Crosses novelist Mallory Blackman. Six members of England's European Championship winning Lionesses are made MBEs, including Chloe Kelly, who scored the winning penalty. Actress Dame Helen Mirren becomes a Companion of Honour.
19: A senior US official says Washington and Tehran are close to agreeing a deal aimed at ending the conflict. Pakistan says the final text has now been agreed. Health officials are warning of a triple whammy of pressure as England's resident doctors prepare to go on strike again on Monday. It coincides with a possible heatwave in the World Cup. And Sir David Beckham says he feels truly honoured after receiving a star on the Hollywood Walk of Fame.

0: Southwest. Emma Hewitt, Plymouth's lead for skills, and the University of Exeter's Professor Richard Lewis have also been recognised. And Torbay Pride returns today with free events on at Tor Abbey Meadows following the annual march. Chairman Chris Smith says it's about promoting inclusivity.
1: We've got several drumming groups, the ambulance, the various different organisations, the National Trust, Rowcroft. Everyone's welcome to come along, carry our new 90-metre flag, which has been made locally in Brixham.
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0: Warm and sunny day for most of us, cloudy in places and light winds too, with highs of 21. That's latest, I'm Tom Hale.

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1: Saturday. Precisely. Again, I'm Richard Allinson. How you doing? Yep, 10 songs, 1 year, and you always get the year. The year is, that's the easy bit. 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And we're on WhatsApp, 0333 20 20 402. The year of Carry On Up the Jungle. Dana wins Eurovision. Findus crispy pancakes arrive. It's a classic year. We have Black Sabbath. We have Steam. We have Norman Greenbaum. You know how this goes. Who are you? Where are you? What are you doing? Who are you doing it with when these songs, these 10 songs, are on your radio and in our charts for the very first time? Come on.

Top 10 till 10 at Greatest Hits Radio. Gary's in Burton on Trent. I think this morning's year is the year I'm 8 years old and for the very first time I could put curly whirlies in my shopping trolley. Well, your mum could. As well as Finder's crispy pancakes. Yeah, with fillings as hot as molten lava, remember? Skittles as well, the multicoloured sugar bombs. Iceland opens in Oswestry Street this year. And Pan Am Boeing 747, number N736PA, Clipper Victor, becomes the very first jumbo to land at London Heathrow Airport. 3 years before Nigel in Tamworth was born, this is. George in Glasgow, as an 11-year-old, remembers this year's World Cup. And Ali in a very sunny Plymouth. Got it absolutely spot on. 61054. What's the year? And what were you doing when Norman Greenbaum gave us this?

0: No Such Thing as Too Much Stevie Wonder. The top 10 till 10 and signed, sealed, delivered, I'm Yours. From the year Patrick Troughton regenerated into John Pertwee to become the third Doctor Who, it was the 1,000th episode of Coronation Street and we said farewell, Andy Pandy. Hello, Skippy the Bush Kangaroo. It's also the year that Alan in Rugeley in Staffordshire got married for the first time. He's looking forward to playing Crown Green Bowls in the sunshine this afternoon. Sunshine, you have sunshine. Helen in Biggleswade was six, living in Ainsdale in Southport, eating sherbet fountains and blackjacks. I remember all them. Helen, you were seven. You weren't six, exactly. And Gareth in St. Anne's-on-Sea, it's got to be the year of that Gordon Banks save from Pelé in the World Cup. Dana is the big giveaway. Dana is the big giveaway. There's more. The top 10 till 10. Neil Diamond wrote another song about a bottle of very cheap wine.
1: Oh, I love my rosy child. You got the way to make me.
0: And yeah, Dana. With another Eurovision winner. They're on their way.
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12: Do it for your wife, who told you to pick up bread, but instead you picked up Fred, your grandson, again. And now your daughter is calling because he missed football. 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

Top 10 till 10 at Greatest Hits Radio with Cracklin' Rosie. All about a bottle of cheap rosé wine, written by Neil Diamond, who also wrote Red Red Wine. I wish he'd make his mind up. This is the year of the Pilton Pop and Folk and Blues Festival, which occurred for the very first time at Worthy Farm in Pilton in Somerset. T-Rex and Al Stewart played. It's still going. We know it as Glastonbury. Elvis Presley turned up at the White House to visit President Nixon in this year. These days you get Kid Rock, whether he's invited or not. Dana won Eurovision with All Kinds of Everything. And guess who? Dean in Gloucester, 4 years old this year, so I guess he was playing with the toys and making the mess like his daughter is doing right now. And Lynn Hewitt in Castleford was 10 and remembers her mum bringing Dana's record home and dancing around the kitchen while it was playing. And Steve Carter in Bethnal Green is still at school, went to the National Natural History Museum in London on a school trip, and he met Dana just after she won Eurovision, and he still got her autograph. Hugely impressed. The Kinks have a big hit on their hands with the record called Lola. You know the one. Opening line, I met her in a club down in Old Soho where you drink champagne and it tastes just like Coca-Cola. Now, because the BBC didn't do product placement, Ray Davies, here's the thing, he has to interrupt the Kinks' American tour, fly from New York to London to re-record the word cherry to replace the word coca in that second line, and then fly back to New York to carry on the tour. So if you've got that original version of Lola, does the second line say coca or does it say cherry? None of this helps with the year, of course. Top 10 till 10. Karen Pearson's in Rotherham, working in the care home kitchen at the moment, wants to say hello to her lovely partner, Dave, because she remembers this being the year they were both 10 years old. Jane in Durham, you're right. It is the year you'd sit your 11 plus and fail it. And the Moody Blues gave us question.

0: Top 10 till 10. From the year the Moody Blues give us question. The year the Aristocats drops at the cinema. Carry On Up the Jungle appears. Kenneth Williams isn't in this one. Frankie Howard took the lead role. Kelly's Heroes with Telly Savalas and Clint Eastwood. Airport. The Railway Children. Oh, Jenny. And Brazil becomes the first country to win the World Cup three times. It's five now, isn't it? Edinburgh hosts the British Commonwealth Games this year. Jan in Bridford in Devon remembers this year. She was under strict curfew from her parents. It was, you've got to come out home when the street lights start coming on. Unless, of course, it's the summer when she says, I wasn't allowed out. That's the way it goes. Derm is five and remembers the first Boeing 747 arriving at Heathrow. Little did he know that in 1988 he'd be working on them at the same airport. Black Sabbath gave it away for Sarah in Hull. This is the year her mum was born. Thanks, Sarah. And Boosh, working with Doki, the decorator, in Stevenage, was only two when these songs came out. Spirit in the Sky by Norman Greenbaum was the giveaway from me. And in a wet and windy Rotherham this morning, Daisy, the Shih Tzu, says, my mummy was seven in this year. This is genius. A Shih Tzu with a computer. I love it. So, top 10 till 10. Eight down, two to go. We have Mungo Jerry. We have Diana Ross. You don't want to miss this one. Greatest Hits Radio.
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0: Top 10 till 10 with Diana Ross. She's playing Brighton Pride very soon. One gig, that's all she's playing in the UK. And Mungo Jerry in the summertime. Don't have a drink, then have a drive. No, don't do that. Sally says, I'm 8 years old this year, managing the school sweet stall. And I loved listening to Dana again and all kinds of everything because I could sing it. I loved Eurovision before it got weird. Weird? Hasn't it always been weird? My mum used to record it off the radio because it was past my bedtime. Yeah, well, it's different times, I think. Top 10 till 10. When Emma in Peterborough is not yet born, but the Carry On Up the Jungle film will become one of her all-time favourites. This is the year Linda in Sittingbourne left school and started work.
1: The top 10 till 10.
0: And there's more. Fantastic music, great memories. Dancing wasn't my dad's thing, says Linda, but he would jig about to Cracklin' Rosie. What, the song or the cheap wine? Yeah. Or did they both come in the same package? Karen in Hoylake was a rose queen, very excited going round Greasby on a lorry and waving to people. Karen is 12. And Esso petrol stations were giving away the World Cup football coins with all the England players on them. And Martin Burley still has the complete set. That must be worth something, Martin. I remember getting half of it. And then I think my sister thought it was real money and tried to buy sweets with it. I'm not entirely sure. Brazil becomes the first country to win the World Cup this year three times. Mini Driver is born, as is Gareth Southgate, Darren Goff and Jason Orange. And we have a new supermarket.
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0: Kez.
4: This is Billy Casper. Billy Casper cheats, steals, lies, fights. Because, well, because he has to.
0: An animal detective. Genius.
1: The year is
0: 1970. A 1, a 9, a 7, and a 0. And yeah, that Gordon Banks save was genius.

0: Good old Clarence. Mr. Bruce Springsteen, 1985. Congratulations if you got 1970. You always get it. You always get it. Our Saturday selector is on the way, as is the nation's notice board. Another chance to play the big wall of sound. Were you listening yesterday? Yeah. Dawn is very, very happy. Dawn won £750,000 on Make Me a Winner, because it's a Friday in June and we're giving away £750,000 every Friday this month. We don't do rollovers, we only do winners. All you need to know to get in the draw to get one step closer to £750,000 next Friday is coming soon. And our movie songs weekender continues. Pass the popcorn.
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0: The
6: The top stories this hour. Former Rugby League star Kevin Sinfield is to become a Sir after being knighted in the King's Birthday Honours list. It's for his contribution to research into motor neurone disease, inspired by his late teammate Rob Burrow. So Kevin says he has a mixture of emotions.
11: It feels very different to get individual awards because, effectively, all I've wanted to do is win team trophies or win team awards, and a little bit embarrassed by it, but massively overwhelmed and humbled.
6: There are also damehoods for authors Julia Donaldson and Mallory Blackman. The Prime Minister says he has a duty to stay on and would fight any leadership challenge. That's despite the resignation of two senior defence figures this week. Sir Keir Starmer admits he needs to turn things around. England's World Cup squad have had their boots and training equipment stolen. It's understood two people have been arrested after items were taken from a van as it headed to Kansas City. And David Beckham's received a star on the Hollywood Walk of Fame. At a ceremony, Tom Cruise has praised his work ethic and dedication.
20: Now for the news. Here in Devon, a man is in custody on suspicion of the murder of a missing teenager in Barnstaple. 15-year-old Taylor Charlton disappeared on the night of the 8th of May near the river. Police made an arrest of a 20-year-old yesterday as part of a new line of inquiry, with witness evidence suggesting Taylor may have been harmed by someone. The community will gather today as part of a fresh search effort. More on the King's Birthday Honours and there's recognition for Devon and Cornwall Police Assistant Chief Officer. Alexis Poole has been awarded an OBE for her services to policing over the past 25 years. And Torbay Pride kicks off with the annual march at midday today, with free events on at Tor Abbey Meadows. In the past, there's been some negative comments online against the public bodies and charities taking part. Well, Councillor Swithin Long says it's vital they continue to support it.
21: It just builds trust between minority communities and those organisations. And if you've got much better trust, then you'll share stuff about what's happening.
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20: Warm and sunny day for most of us, cloudy in places and light winds too, with highs of 21. That's latest, I'm Tom Hale.
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0: Knowing where the Nutty Boys live now, the house is probably worth about £3 or 4 million. It's madness. It's greatest. It's radio, and it's Saturday morning. I'm Richard Allenson. How are you doing? Looking forward to the football tonight. If you're north of the border, everything crossed for you. Against Haiti, your first match in the World Cup for 2026. Oh, and this weekend,
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0: Is the 40th anniversary of Ferris Bueller's Day Off. Alongside Top Gun and Crocodile Dundee and Stand By Me, we are celebrating with songs from the silver screen. And the movie is Grease with Frankie Valli, because you're never too far away from a Bee Gees song.

She had fun doing that one. Whitney on Greatest Hits Radio. This being a Saturday, on the way to the Wall of Sound, a massive instant jukebox. If you were listening last week, you may have heard Kathy, who was driving from Lucerne to Portofino in Italy. She called us from the car. The Rayo app is a wonderful thing. Debbie is celebrating another birthday. Well, she was last weekend. They were both on the Wall of Sound. If you want to come on and play our massive instant jukebox, text me right now, 61054. Make Richard your first word. We call you back. We play you bits of the greatest hits of all time. All you have to do is shout when you hear the one you like, and we'll play it in full instantly. And if you've ever thought of giving this a go in the past and thought, no, I've got to get things done, I'm late, I've got to do something, why not today? Today feels like a good one. Text us 61054. We'll call you back. Come on the Greatest Hits Radio Wall of Sound thing and play one of our records.

0: Greatest Hits Radio Saturday morning. Were you listening yesterday afternoon, just after 5 o'clock, to Simon? Did you hear Dawn win £750,000?
1: No way! Oh my goodness, this is just unbelievable. It really is. I'm so in shock.
0: Because winners never believe us. When we make the call and they answer the phone, you've won £750,000. You're joking. It's not a joke. It's serious. And then they laugh and then they cry and then they do a little dance. And it's an emotional thing, seriously.
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0: So, Dawn, thank you for this. She's going to spend the money in two ways. She's going to make a big donation to Cash for Kids, and she's going to treat her family. If you want to feel like a winner, we are doing this again next Friday. We're giving away another £750,000, and we definitely do this. 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This is where you'll also find the rules for this network competition. And if you really want to, you can call us 03434 282017. Calls are charged at the standard rate. Over 18s only on this one. Here's the deal for Friday. Lines close 5 p.m. this coming Friday, and then someone will win the lot. Yep, we're doing it again. You just answer your phone. £750,000 is yours, and we pay it straight into your account right after the call. 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Now is good.
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17: 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So, just follow the flower.
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And it's 1990 with Depeche Mode. Good one. Enjoy the silence. Not much chance of that round here, let's be honest. Nation's Notice Board, what's going on around the UK today? Eichland, Tadwood Wells is the place to be for the Man versus Horse Marathon. It's the big event. Human runners compete against riders on horseback. And it's a 22-mile course. It's hard. It's also the annual Cricklade Duck Race. Cricklade is in Wiltshire. The World Custard Pie Championship at Coxhill in Kent. That's a great one. And the Great Knaresborough Bed Race. This year's theme is Swinging 60s. You don't need me to explain this to you. That's the big stuff that's happening. Well, just some of the big stuff that's happening all over the UK today and tomorrow. What are you getting up to? The little local things that we don't know about. And we want to pin on the Nation's Notice Board alongside the Bristol Craft Beer Festival and, of course, Trooping the Colour, which has meant the Central London's pretty much a no-go zone. 61054, make Richard your first word if you're texting us. We're on WhatsApp, 0333 2020 402, and email works, richard@greatesthitsradio.co.uk. Not the big things that are happening round here at the moment. The little local things happening near you, and you want us to know about them, we would love to put them on the Nation's Notice Board. You do that. Oh, the text number is the same for the Wall of Sound, 61054. Make Richard your first word.

0: Jermaine Stewart. Cherry wine, though. Really? Claire Sturgis at 1. We're spinning the decades with Stephanie Hurst at 4. Don't forget the live vinyl request from 5. Jenny Powell's mixtape kicks in tonight at 7. And at 10, Rhythm of the Night Part 2 with Des Paul. That's how we line up today, right here.
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0: with Jenny Powell. How do I start the mixtape? Oh, I know, you can't go wrong with Stevie Wonder. Oh, but then again, what about Earth, Wind and Fire? How do we keep the energy up? Oh, there's too many choices. Wham! And then maybe, just to get us in the real groove, Sister Sledge.
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0: It's Cece and it's Greatest Hits Radio, the home of the Wall of Sound. If you want to play, 61054, make Richard your first word. That is also the text number if you want to get your little local things on the nation's notice board today. Bit like the Pangbourne Fete. Although this sounds like quite a big one. Dragon boat races, children's races, dog shows, village competitions. It takes over the Thames in Pangbourne. It's an unusual combination of village fete and mini sporting festival, and it's brilliant. And Jan is in Dunholm and looking forward to the Dunholm Village Fete. Last minute panic happening near Lincoln because it opens at noon and goes on till four. Lots of stalls, lots of refreshments. It's a good day to get together. And proceeds from all the refreshments support St. Chad's, the local village church. So if you're anywhere near Dunholm, the village place is the place to be from 12.
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0: It's the 40th anniversary of Ferris Bueller's Day Off and Star Trek IV, The Voyage Home, and Aliens and Labyrinth. So we're celebrating songs from the silver screen. And if you saw the film Jerry Maguire from 1996, do you remember when Tom Cruise was singing along to this? He's not here now, but we do have Tom Petty.

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0: the mighty Jackie Wilson. It's Greatest Hits Radio. Couple more Nations Notice Board mentions. Bicknor in Gloucestershire. The Big Village Fete at the Village Hall this afternoon. Jenny Parry's going to be there. And Ian and the Hill Rabble taking their places in Knaresborough, waiting for the big annual bed race to start. It's celebrating its 60th year, which is why the theme is the 1960s. The little local things happening around your neck of the woods will put you on the Nations Notice Board. 61054, make Richard your first word. And the Wall of Sound is on the way.
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9: The top stories this hour, rugby league great Kevin Sinfield and the creator of the Gruffalo are among those honoured in the King's Birthday Honours. They're joined by people from ordinary backgrounds. Our reporter Faye Rowlands has more.
18: After raising more than £10 million for motor neuron disease charities, Sinfield becomes Sir Kevin. He's among more than 1,000 recipients of honours. There are damehoods for children's author Julia Donaldson and Noughts and Crosses novelist Mallory Blackman. Six members of England's European Championship winning Lionesses are made MBEs, including Chloe Kelly, who scored the winning penalty. Actress Dame Helen Mirren becomes a companion of honour.
9: England's World Cup squad have had their boots and training equipment stolen. It's understood two people have been arrested after items were taken from a van headed to Kansas City. The famous Trooping the Colour ceremony is underway in London, marking the King's birthday. The royal family is joining thousands of spectators for the annual event. And Sir David Beckham says he feels truly honoured after receiving a star on the Hollywood Walk of Fame.
19: Now for the news. Here in Devon, police are continuing to question a man on suspicion of murder in connection with the disappearance of Taylor Charton in Barnstaple. The 15-year-old hasn't been seen since early May, and a 20-year-old is in custody after police received new information earlier this week that Taylor may have been harmed. The update comes as the community will gather this afternoon for fresh search efforts. More on the King's birthday honours, and there's recognition locally for the chair of the North Devon branch of the Royal Marines Association, as well as the chief exec of the West Country Schools Trust and the chair of Netball Southwest, Emma Hewitt, Plymouth.

0: us, Ropeoff. Everyone's welcome to come along, carry our new 90-metre flag, which has been made locally in Brixham.
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2: Warm and sunny day for most of us, cloudy in places and light winds too, with highs of 21. That's latest, I'm Tom Hale.
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It's Wham! It's Greatest Hits Radio because Sharon is retiring from the Park Green surgery. Fab retirement wishes come from all your colleagues in Pontefract. Hope you're having a party today. Trish is in Hainault. This is a proud grandma moment because her granddaughter, Sydney O'Brien, playing in the Havering Schools football tournament at the Jack Carter Pavilion in Fellup in Essex. They've already won their first game, fingers crossed. A bit like a mini World Cup, eh? The new home of the Wall of Sound is Greatest Hits Radio. Do you want to play? 61054. 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
1: How you doing?
0: Nation's notice board, the little big things that are happening near you, because this sounds huge. Sevenoaks Beer Festival today, The Vine is the place to be. The local round table and the Sevenoaks Lions are offering 52 different cask ales. You can't drink them all. Well, that's not a challenge. And they're raising money to give to local worthy causes. Kevin Law is there pulling pints, or maybe sampling them as well. And it's the Falmouth Sea Shanty Festival in Cornwall. Teresa's got the pirate costumes in full flow. We need images, Teresa, okay?
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0: Because this weekend is the 40th anniversary of Ferris Bueller's Day Off. A big celebration with Simon Mayo on Greatest Hits Radio tomorrow around about 4 o'clock. Also, Labyrinth, Star Trek IV, The Voyage Home, and this movie, Electric Dreams. Now, I don't know anybody who saw this movie in 1984, but I do know lots of people that bought the record and the theme song from Giorgio Moroder and Philip Oakey.

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0: Ali is in Egham. Hey, Ali.
3: Good morning.
0: I'm very well. What's happening?
3: Oh, I'm in the middle of painting my tiki bar at the moment.
0: You've got a tiki bar?
3: In the garden, yeah.
0: Wait, that's my next question. Why tiki bar in Egham?
3: I've just got a really pretty garden, and that's what we decided to do a few years ago. It now needs painting. So I'm painting it green.
0: So what's in the bar?
3: Not a lot behind it. We've got all the cocktails in the kitchen, so I might get into a few of those later.
0: I like the way the cocktails are close at hand. You don't have to go into the garden to get one.
3: No, absolutely not.
0: So, as I said, what's in the tiki bar?
3: Just chairs, some music, some lights.
0: Oh, great. Well, I hope we get the summer for it.
3: Yeah, me too. I hope we haven't already had it.
0: What, those 3 days a couple of weeks ago?
3: Yeah,
0: exactly. Yeah. That wouldn't surprise me, actually.
3: No, what's
0: this big birthday you are planning?
3: Oh, gosh. Okay, so myself and my best friend, Penny, she's 60 in November, I'm 60 in March, so we're looking this afternoon at where we could go for a big knees up next year.
0: Okay, you've got a wish list.
3: So excited. Either driving through Tuscany in a soft top car, or somewhere like Miami and Hawaii, or don't know, the world's our oyster. So we're going to plan something really fun.
0: As there's a few months difference between the two birthdays.
3: Yeah.
0: And don't
3: she
0: tell you.
3: One.
0: Well, yeah, of course, I thought so. Yeah, I wasn't going to go there. I was actually going to say, why can't you agree to have two trips?
3: That's a shout. We've got a few other things that we're doing as well, but yeah, two trips sounds good.
0: Great. That's what you say. Miami, here we come, when you hear the bit of the hit you want to play.
3: Right, okay.
0: Ali, you're in control.
3: Thank you, I'm ready.

0: Happy birthday, Ali, when it arrives. Squeeze, pulling muscles from, the wall of sound. They are all over America in August and September, and then back in the UK in November. They never stop touring. Nation's Notice Board, homemade soaps and bath bombs. The place to be is Newton Powys, Platform 1. It's a local community hub. Brilliant place supporting well-being and mental health groups. It's run by volunteers, and they're having an arts and crafts group today. So that's the bath bombs and the homemade soaps. And Jill, Paul and Buddy the Cockapoo at the East Preston Village Festival Parade today. Good luck to all the yarn bombers. 3 o'clock this afternoon, it's the tug of war, so good luck to all the tuggers, especially the Great Dane. Tomorrow is the big dog show as well. Nation's Notice Board. I say big dog show. The little local things happening near you. Tell us all about them. 61054, make Richard your first word.
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0: the Isley Brothers. Gizzard's Greatest Hits Radio. Another mention on the nation's notice board, this time for the St. Helens Village Fair on the Isle of Wight in the sunshine. Starts tomorrow at 10 all the way through until 3. There are stalls. There are raffles. There is excitement. Thank you. And the hill climb, Lowton Park, is today and tomorrow near Aldbury in Shropshire. Great day out for all the family. Richard and Pauline are walking Sandy the Cocker. Don't scare the deer, guys. There's frog eye sprites driving up a hill. What more do we want?
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0: The 40th anniversary of Ferris Bueller's Day Off, we're celebrating. Also celebrating Top Gun and Crocodile Dundee and Star Trek IV, The Voyage Home, and The Living Daylights. From 1987, Roger Moore is 007 with the song from Aha.

0: I know I'm confusing my James Bonds, or maybe I'm confusing Aha with Duran Duran. Timothy Dalton is James Bond with The Living Daylights alongside Mariam Darbo. Yes, I'm confusing it. I'm thinking it's View to a Kill. Get ready. It's our Movie Songs Weekender and it's Greatest Hits Radio. Okay, you're on the Wall of Sound very soon.
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2: I think we have Kay in a car somewhere.
3: You do.
2: Hey, Kay.
3: Hey.
2: Do people say oh a lot in front of your name?
3: They say okay, oh, okay, ha ha, like that.
2: Right. How long have you had to endure this?
3: 57 years.
2: Oh, for goodness sake. Are you driving?
3: I'm not driving. My husband, Stephen, is driving.
2: The chauffeur?
3: Oh, yes, he's the chauffeur.
2: Where are you coming from?
3: We're going from Newcastle-under-Lyme in Staffordshire.
2: Yep.
3: And we're on our way to St. David's in Pembrokeshire.
2: Oh, lovely. How long for?
3: Yeah. A week.
2: Yeah. Who's we? Yeah. Just you and Stephen?
3: No. Travelling in another car behind us is my lovely sister, Julie,
2: mm-hmm.
3: and her husband, Simon.
2: Yep.
3: And their dog, Reggie.
2: And I love the way the pets get so many mentions.
3: Oh, yeah. Our Louie's here, too. Louie's in the footwell here with me.
2: Oh, blimey. Don't forget Louie. What's Louie?
3: Oh, no, can't. Louie's a Cocker Spaniel.
2: Excellent.
3: He's 14.
2: So what's the plan? Is it just relaxing or are you running around?
3: No, we'll be... Because Louie doesn't walk very far now. So probably the boys will have a walk along the coastal path. And then me and my sister will grab the bus and meet them along at a pub somewhere.
2: Doesn't take long for a pub to be found, does it?
3: No, that's right. You always have to find a pub.
2: I hope the sun shines. I hope you have a great time.
3: Me too. Thank you.
2: Bits of the greatest hits of all time will flash before your ears. You know how this works. What are you going to shout at me when you hear the bit of the hit you want to play?
3: I'm going to shout, Holiday, like Madonna.
2: Oh, you've knocked Madonna out of the ring. That's genius. Get Simon Cowell on the phone now.
3: Where is he? Probably in Barbados somewhere.
2: Kay, you're in control.
3: Thank you.

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19: The top stories this hour. Former Rugby League star Kevin Sinfield is to become a Sir after being knighted in the King's Birthday Honours List. It's for his contribution to research into motor neurone disease, inspired by his late teammate Rob Burrow. Sir Kevin says he has a mixture of emotions.
20: It feels very different to get individual awards because, effectively, all I've wanted to do is win team trophies or win team awards, and a little bit embarrassed by it. but massively overwhelmed and humbled.
19: There are also damehoods for authors Julia Donaldson and Mallory Blackman. The Prime Minister says he has a duty to stay on and would fight any leadership challenge. That's despite the resignation of two senior defence figures this week. Sir Keir Starmer admits he needs to turn things around. Some of the England World Cup team's equipment's been stolen in transit. Boots belonging to players as well as balls are among items taken from a van heading from Florida to Kansas City. And the royal family has joined thousands of spectators for the annual Trooping the Colour ceremony. The event marks the King's official birthday.
2: Now for the news. Here in Devon, a man is in custody on suspicion of the murder of a missing teenager in Barnstaple. 15-year-old Taylor Charlton disappeared on the night of the 8th of May near the river. Police made an arrest of a 20-year-old yesterday as part of a new line of inquiry, with witness evidence suggesting Taylor may have been harmed by someone. The community will gather today as part of a fresh search effort. More on the King's birthday honours, and there's recognition for Devon and Cornwall Police Assistant Chief Officer. Alexis Poole has been awarded an OBE for her services to policing over the past 25 years. And Torbay Pride kicks off with the annual march at midday today, with free events on at Tor Abbey Meadows. In the past, there's been some negative comments online against the public bodies and charities taking part. Well, Councillor Swithin Long says it's vital they continue to support it.
21: It just builds trust between minority communities and those organisations. And if you've got much better trust, then you'll share stuff about what's happening.
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2: Warm and sunny day for most of us, cloudy in places and light winds too, with highs of 21. That's latest. I'm Tom Hale.

0: Would be slightly churlish if I didn't mention Des Paul, Rhythm of the Night Part 2, tonight at 10. Fancy a dance if you're waiting for the Scotland game? Come on. 7 o'clock, it's a mixtape with Jenny Powell. 4 o'clock this afternoon, Stephanie Hurst is spinning the decades. Your live vinyl requests from 5. Do not miss that. Claire Sturgis along at 1 o'clock. Greatest Hits Radio. Our Saturday selector right now. We are surrounded by colour. The World Cup. The trooping of the colour. Horse Guards in London. And then there'll be the Red Arrows later. So we're looking for your colourful songs. Songs in your favourite colour. This usually wakes up the rainbow fans as well, by the way. Songs to accompany your favourite colour. You know where we are. 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WhatsApp us, 0333 2020 402. 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
0: Because Ferris Bueller's Day Off came out 40 years ago, and we're celebrating not just with that movie, but so many others. Top Gun, Stand By Me, Star Trek 4, The Voyage Home. And I think you know this one. Anne Bancroft, Catherine Ross, Dustin Hoffman, Simon and Garfunkel.

Suzanne Vega. From 1987 and Luca, it's Greatest Hits Radio, Saturday Selector Time. Lots of colour happening in our lives right now. The Trooping of the Colour at Horse Guards in London. Red Arrows will be along shortly. The World Cup, the most colourful songs, usually wakes the rainbow fans up. Songs to accompany your favourite colour. In Oban is Maggie and Duke. Looking out the window right now, this by the Bangles is entirely appropriate.

0: 10cc. It's greatest hits radio. This is for Festa. With lots of love from The Witch. Gives us a good old handle on this relationship, I think. They celebrated their 25th anniversary on Thursday, and The Witch loves you, Festa, more today than she did back then. Festa's working in the garden whereas Witch is out with the girls, which is, I think, the way she likes the relationship. 25 years on. Here's to the next 25, you guys. Did you hear yesterday £750,000 going north of the border to Dawn, who was absolutely ecstatic? We're doing it again this Friday. Every Friday in June, we're giving away £750,000, 750K. It's Make Me a Winner. We don't do rollovers. We only do winners. I want to take you one step closer to winning very shortly. But if you thought that the idea of £750,000 in your bank account in time for tea on Friday, don't go anywhere.
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5: 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And Dad took baby Evie to splash in the sensory pool. 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Mum says she just has to search Riviera International Center online. 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
0: Celebrating the 40th anniversary of Ferris Bueller's Day Off. 4 o'clock tomorrow afternoon, a big celebration with Simon Mayo. Also from this year, Top Gun, Crocodile Dundee, Aliens, Labyrinth, Stand By Me, and the big one. I mean, the big one. Dirty Dancing. We are talking 1987 and Eric Carmen. Massive soundtrack album, this. And Hungry Eyes.

0: Our Movie Songs Weekender continues. Eric Carmen, Hungry Eyes from Dirty Dancing. There's more with Claire just after one. Saturday Selector, we're trooping the colour. Alongside anyone else who might be trooping the colour today. Blue is a very favourite colour. Musically, Anne says Blue Eyes, Elton John, one of my favourites. Colette gives us a whole colour chart. Mr. Blue Sky, ELO, Erasure, Blue Savannah, Blue Jean, David Bowie. Catherine and Cows, Red Frame, White Light, OMD. I like the way you're thinking there. Anything by Rainbow, says Rupert Davey. This is clever. Sally says Hue and Cry. Looking for Linda. Are you with me on this one? 61054, Saturday Selector. We're trooping the colour. Songs that, well, songs you can hear in colour.
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2: 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It really is.
0: Then she did a little dance. 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

Saturday Selector Time, it's Greatest Hits Radio. Oh, hello, Marley. Marley is the granddaughter of Wendy and Nick, otherwise known as Gigi and Grumpsy. Marley is one of the flower girls at the Preston Pans Children's Gala Day. It's happening today. It's a great thing. And if you're five, flowers, fabulous. Keeping that colour theme, by the way, Saturday Selector, because Troop in the Colour, the World Cup. Songs with colours. We've had Blue Monday, Mellow Yellow, The Green, Green Grass of Home. Thanks, Tom. One of the best rock songs, in my opinion, with the colour, Black Dog by Led Zeppelin. Emma in Stourbridge, I like the way you're thinking there. Gary and Caroline are on their way to get a ferry to France. And they're thinking, how about this? Because we're big fans of Terry Hall, who started off in the Specials, and then, of course, Fun Boy 3, and then, for your Saturday Selector, The Colour Field. I do like the way you're thinking. Hope the ferry ride's a smooth one.

0: It's the colour field. Thinking of you. Selected by Gary and Caroline. Thinking of you. Nice one. I'm Richard Allinson. Thanks for sharing your Saturday. Much more in the morning, if you fancy, from 9. Sunday's greatest love songs on Greatest Hits Radio. Don't go anywhere. Claire's on her way. Enjoy your day.
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16: The top stories this hour, the relatives of 3 people killed in the Nottingham attacks are back in the city to mark the 3rd anniversary. A service has been taking place in tribute to Barnaby Webber, Grace O'Malley Kumar and Ian Coates. There's also been a walk through the locations where the incidents took place on this day in 2023. Grace's dad is Dr. Sanjoy Kumar.
17: People of Nottingham were very warm to her and she loved them. She's eventually going to qualify and be a doctor in this city and serve the people in this city. It's a terrible anniversary for us. I'd like to thank the Prime Minister for giving us our inquiry, where we found an absolute litany of failures and feel vindicated for that. But what I would now say is that accountability must follow on.
16: Barnaby's mum, dad and brother have decided to be in Cornwall this year, a place they say he loved. A 21-year-old man's died after an assault in Chelmsford. Essex police have arrested three boys, aged 14, 17 and 18, who are being questioned on suspicion of murder. Emergency services were called to Central Park at 7 o'clock last night. Two people have been arrested after some of the England World Cup team's equipment was stolen in transit in the US. Boots and footballs were among the items taken from a van heading from Florida to Kansas City. Kevin Sinfield, Dame Helen Mirren and author Julia Donaldson are among more than 1,000 names included in the King's Birthday Honours. The list also features Alice Eloise Alton from Wales, who receives a British Empire Medal. She runs Prom Alley, a social enterprise that provides free dresses and suit loans to students that can't afford one.
12: Oh, it's such a big thing for me, this, and it'll be really lovely to have my parents hopefully there as well when I receive it, because they've always supported me from over the last like 10, 11 years running Prom Alley. It's been a lot of hard work. It's a lot for one person to do, but they've always been there to help.
16: And Olympian Dame Kelly Holmes has joined thousands of runners for the 1 millionth park run. The landmark 5K took place at Bushey Park this morning, where the very first event happened more than 20 years ago.
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16: Breezy with sunny spells and showers in the north, dry and bright further south, highs of 21 degrees. That's the latest. Gavin.
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It's Whitney Houston, How Will I Know, this afternoon on Greatest Hits Radio. And many thanks, as ever, to the wonderful Richard Allinson. He is back tomorrow morning with Sunday's Greatest Love Songs. Hello. Welcome to your Saturday afternoon here on Greatest Hits Radio. It's Claire Sturgis. Let's hang out together all afternoon, shall we? For starters, I've lined up 3 hours of the biggest hits of the 70s, 80s and 90s. And we've got some belters to play this afternoon. Also looking forward to some more amazing soundtracks for our movie song weekender. More incredibly loud music for your chosen window rattlers this afternoon. What song needs to be played at maximum volume after 2 o'clock? Do have a think and do let me know. The Garden Shed will provide a welcome break from any weekend chores. Come and join us for a sit down, a cuppa and a nice chat after 3, and also this afternoon. We would love to hear from you about those things you haven't quite got round to doing yet. Tasks or chores that have been on your to-do list for a long, long old time. Would you care to admit to any of them this afternoon? I have had the word dentist on my to-do list for a very, very long time. I'm ashamed to tell you how long, but I finally got round to seeing the dentist this week. I was thoroughly ashamed, but he was lovely, and luckily for me, everything is okay, so I did well. But I should have sorted that out years ago. But tell me about the things that you have been putting off, maybe for years as well. Let's get some stuff ticked off your to-do list, shall we? Come on, admit to it now. 61054. Start your message with Claire. You can WhatsApp 0333 2020 402 or email, if there's a longer story to tell, claire@greatesthitsradio.co.uk. What have you been putting off for far too long? Care to admit it to me now? Go on, you know you want to. You have a thing, because I play you this from Elton John and Goodbye Yellow Brick Road.

0: Peter Gabriel and Sledgehammer on Greatest Hits Radio. It's Claire Sturgis here for a Saturday afternoon. What have you been putting off for far too long? It's been on your to-do list for years. Maybe this will encourage you to take action, maybe even this weekend. Share it with me now, 61054. Start your message with Claire or drop me a WhatsApp, 0333 2020 402. Here's Martin and Tracy who say, Claire, we've been putting off getting married for years. Finally, it's happening on the 30th of June, a couple of weeks to go. Many congratulations, you two. You've been putting off for years, but finally you've taken action and you're going to have a wonderful day. Congratulations. And what about you? 61054. What have you been putting off for years? Now is the time to do it. Right. It's our Movie Songs Weekender. What's next?
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0: Yeah. All weekend we're playing the greatest hits of the 70s, 80s and 90s that graced the silver screen and featured on some of the greatest soundtracks of all time. And we're doing this because Ferris Bueller's Day Off is 40 years old this year. Can you believe that? So from Top Gun to The Breakfast Club, Rocky to Pulp Fiction, Saturday Night Fever to The Bodyguard, this is a great weekender theme. And here's another great song from a fantastic movie starring Keanu Reeves and Alex Winter, Bill and Ted's Bogus Journey. Came out in 1991, the sequel to Bill and Ted's Excellent Adventure. And here's a song that Kiss recorded especially for the soundtrack, originally by British band Argent in the 70s. It's Kiss with God Gave Rock and Roll to You Too from Movie Song Weekender today on Greatest Hits Radio.

0: Rock and roll to you. Two from Bill and Ted's Bogus Journey. From Movie Songs Weekender, plenty more amazing soundtracks to come between now and 4 o'clock this afternoon. What have you been putting off for far too long? It's been on your to-do list for years, possibly. Here's Dave from Leicester, who says, I've been putting off cancelling my Sky Sports subscription for the last 5 years, much to the annoyance of my wife, Kate. Now, Dave, slightly contentious one here, really, isn't it? To be honest, I think that's going to remain on your to-do list for a few years to come yet. But anyway, thanks for sharing. What about you? What have you been putting off? You mean to do it, it's just taking a little bit of extra time. Share it with me now if you dare. 61054. Start your message with Claire or drop me a WhatsApp 0333 2020 402. Right, let's get you in next Friday's draw.
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Shania Twain, Man, I Feel Like a Woman, doing incredible work supporting Harry Styles on his London dates at Wembley. The report's coming through from yesterday. I mean, that woman is phenomenal. I love a bit of Harry Styles, but I think I love Shania Twain even more. And I'm kind of regretting not getting tickets now. Tell me about the things you just keep not getting round to doing. Stuff that's been on your to-do list for years now. 61054, start your message with Claire. Like Elaine from Bracknell, well, not her, her husband. She says, hi guys, my partner has had a shed waiting to be put together for 4 years in the back garden. Still no sign of any changes. He says he'll get round to it soon. Maybe today is the day, Elaine's partner in Bracknell. Come on, you can do it. 61054, start your message with Claire. What do you keep putting off? You've done

0: Love a bit of Steve Harley and Cockney Rebel for a Saturday afternoon. Make me smile. Come up and see me on Greatest Hits Radio. Things you keep putting off. They've been on your to-do list for years now. 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

Gorgeous. Paul Weller, you do something to me. On Greatest Hits Radio, it's Claire Sturgis here. Hope you're having a wonderful Saturday afternoon. It's our movie songs weekend. Here's another one. It's a power pop classic that got a whole new 90s audience after its unforgettable convenience store sing-along in the scene in Reality Bites, a movie starring Winona Ryder, Ben Stiller and Ethan Hawke. Great movie, great song, courtesy of The Knack, taking us back to the 70s with My Sharona.

0: From movie songs, Weekender, The Knack and My Sharona. From Reality Bites, more movie songs we love coming up between now and 4 o'clock this afternoon. More of your things that you've been putting off doing until the last minute, if at all. Hi to Annie from Exeter, who says, I put off filling up my Fiat 500 until the AA had to tow me to a petrol station as I broke down. Oh, that's embarrassing. Also, I need your window rattlers this afternoon, please. Those songs that need to be played really, really loudly. Maximum volume. What would you love to hear at full volume? You can start texting now, 61054. Start your message with Claire. Your window rattlers, please send them in now as I line up some Chris Rea on the way after the news at 2.
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17: The top stories this hour. Significant police operations are in place in a number of UK towns and cities. 5 days after a stabbing in Belfast sparked protests and disorder. The Prime Minister and other political leaders have appealed for calm following an attack on Monday night. Our reporter Rory McKee is in Northern Ireland's capital for us.
18: Yes, thousands have gathered here for the Together Against Hate rally. People are displaying banners and placards in support of the migrant community, with the crowd spilling onto the top of Royal Avenue and Donegal Square North. There's also a much smaller group staging a counter-demonstration.
17: Our reporter Liv Thompson is among crowds in Glasgow city centre who've gathered for similar events there.
19: I'm here at the Buchanan Steps, where the unrest and tension in the air is palpable. Hundreds of banners, flags, welcoming refugees, people chanting that they're welcome here, while many others saying our streets must be made safe once more.
17: We've also heard from Merseyside Police, who've got dispersal orders and other measures in place to manage crowds gathering in the Walton area of Liverpool. And in Sheffield, officers have told groups attending demos they must meet an assembly point and leave the city centre by a certain time. Next, investigators are looking into claims AI was used to create evidential material. The Crown Prosecution Service is working with potentially affected defence teams and courts. A Derbyshire police officer has also been removed from frontline duties. Three teenagers are being questioned on suspicion of the murder of a man in a park in Essex. The victim died in Chelmsford last night. Events have been held to remember the Nottingham attacks victims exactly 3 years on. An inquiry has been taking place into what led to the deaths of Barnaby Webber, Grace O'Malley Cumar and Ian Coates. It's emerged police are looking into reports items belonging to England's World Cup squad were stolen. Thomas Tuchel's team have arrived in Kansas City just as Scotland prepare to face Haiti in Boston. And the King's official birthday has culminated in an RAF flypast senior royal family members watched on the Buckingham Palace balcony.
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17: A mix of sunny spells and showers across the UK and feeling the warmest in southern areas. That's the latest. I'm Johnny Freeman.
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Chris Rea, Let's Dance on Greatest Hits Radio for a Saturday afternoon. We need your window rattlers, please. What is a window rattler? It's a song you love. Can be any genre. It can be classic rock. It can be a disco favourite. It can be a Britpop anthem. Something you just need to hear played really loudly at maximum volume. We'll turn it up to 11 for you this afternoon. Tell me the song you need to hear and tell me the reason why I need to play it for you. What is your window rattler for this afternoon? Text in your suggestions right now. 61054. Start your message with Claire or drop us a WhatsApp 0333 2020 402. What window rattler would brighten up your world this afternoon? As your Saturday soundtrack continues with Jamiroquai and Cosmic Girl.

Tom Petty, I Won't Back Down on Greatest Hits Radio. What is your window rattler this afternoon? A song that needs to be played at maximum volume. We will turn it all the way up to 11 for you, but you need to tell us why. I need a good reason why you need to hear it so loudly. And of course, what song is it to be? 61054. Start your message with Claire or WhatsApp 0333 2020 402. Another great song for our movie songs weekend, and now we go back to one of Quentin Tarantino's finest movies, Reservoir Dogs. I think you know what's coming. Forever associated with one particular scene in this film. I saw this movie when it came out at the Camden Odeon in North London with my friend. I won't mention him because I don't want to embarrass him, but he fell asleep during the film and he missed this iconic scene and this amazing song that accompanied it, proving how a perfectly chosen song can become as iconic as the film it features in. You know what I'm talking about. Steeler's Wheel and Stuck in the Middle with You for our Movie Songs Weekender on Greatest Hits Radio.

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0: Madonna and Material Girl, Steeler's Wheel before that, stuck in the middle with you for our movie songs weekender from Reservoir Dogs. More of our favourite movie songs to come between now and 4 o'clock. And we've got our window rattlers. First one is on its way after David Bowie, Starman, coming up after this.
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0: Starman this afternoon on Greatest Hits Radio. It's Claire Sturgis here. We'll be opening up the doors to the garden shed after 3 o'clock. If you are getting creative this afternoon, if you're making or crafting or baking or gardening, come and join us. Have a break. Join us for a cup of tea and bring biscuits. The garden shed open after 3. I'd love to see you there. In the meantime, let's play some really loud music now. Your 3 window rattlers are incoming.
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0: Yes, we love a window rattler on a Saturday afternoon. One of your favourite songs that needs to be played at maximum volume. What's it to be? Well, we're going to start with a suggestion from Darren, who says, Claire, can you please play Like to Get to Know You Well by Howard Jones for my wife, Angie? She thinks she sings it to me, but really she shouts it at me. I still love her, though. Darren, great suggestion. I haven't played this song in an age. So for you and for Angie, our first window rattler of the day, Mr. Howard Jones.

Window Rattlers. Those songs you need to hear played really loudly at maximum volume for whatever reason, but we do love a good reason. Darren says that his wife Angie likes to sing that to him. Not so much sing it as shout it at him. So our first Window Rattler is for Darren's wife Angie. Howard Jones, like to get to know you well. Window Rattler number two. In fact, we've had two requests for this. First one, no name here, but you say it's Summer on a 45, and we agree with you, so thank you for that. And it's also for Ronnie, who says, would you please play Billy Ocean, Red Light Spells Danger. I'm nearly 80 and I'm on my own and it really cheers me up. Ronnie, thank you for this. Let's put a smile on that face right now. Window Rattler number two, Billy Ocean and Red Light Spells Danger this afternoon on Greatest Hits Radio.

playing it at maximum volume this afternoon, rattling our windows. For Ronnie and the other person who want to hear, Billy Ocean, Red Light Spells Danger this afternoon. A window rattler number three has been chosen by Sarah Firth, who says, please can I nominate OMD's Enola Gay for a window rattler. Saw them live on Friday at Lincoln Castle. I'm still buzzing. An absolutely great live show. Thank you, Sarah. That's a great reason to play our third and final window rattler of the day. Love a bit of OMD, and I wish I'd seen them live as well. For you, it's Enola Gay.

0: Our third and final window rattler. Thank you, Sarah. Excellent choice. OMD Enola Gay sounds amazing at maximum volume. So the garden shed is now open. I would love you to join myself and producer Matthew this afternoon. This is a call out to all of you who are getting creative as you listen. The makers, the crafters, the bakers and gardeners, the painters and decorators, the DIYers. Let me know what you're up to this afternoon. Drop me a text 61054. Start your message with Claire or WhatsApp 0333 2020 402. Come and join us in the shed. I'll line up some Tina Turner. What's Love Got to Do with It? On its way.
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0: Another for our movie songs weekender. Will Smith, Men in Black, from the movie of the same name that won him the Grammy for Best Rap Solo Performance as well. So come and join us in the Garden Shed after three. Let us know what you're up to as you listen this afternoon. A call out to all the creative types right now. Come and join us for a sit down and a cuppa in the Garden Shed. The sun is shining and we have sweets. Drop me a text. What are you up to as you listen? 61054, start your message with Claire or WhatsApp 0333 2020 402. ABBA are on the way with SOS coming up after the news at 3.
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17: The top stories this hour. Thousands of people are gathering in UK towns and cities 5 days after an attack in Belfast sparks violence, disorder and calls for change.
18: If they're protesting against what they say, that people are over here taking our jobs, then why are you attacking?
19: Everything that's gone on this week is a small few, but we wanted to show that it's not representative of Belfast as a whole.
17: Two of the campaigners who've been in Northern Ireland's capital for an anti-racism rally. There's also a counter-demonstration nearby. A police operation's in place there and in areas areas, including Glasgow, where this woman's been explaining why she's joined a protest.
1: Today is about making it absolutely clear that this city is a city that is for everyone. It's a city that welcomes people from countries that need safety.
17: Crowds have gathered too in Liverpool and Sheffield, where dispersal orders and other measures, including time limits, are in force. Earlier this week, political leaders, including the Prime Minister, appealed for calm. Next this afternoon, the third anniversary of the Nottingham attacks has been marked with a service in other events. Barnaby Webber, Grace O'Malley Cumar and Ian Coates lost their lives on this day in 2023. Grace's dad is Dr. Sanjoy Cumar. He's calling for lessons to be learned from what happened.
12: It's a terrible anniversary for us. I'd like to thank the Prime Minister for giving us our inquiry, where we found an absolute litany of failures and feel vindicated for that. But what I would now say is that accountability must follow on.
17: Barnaby's mum, dad and brother have decided to be in Cornwall this year, a place they say he loved. Two people have been arrested after a teenage girl was seriously injured by a vehicle in Southend. Police say she's in a critical condition following the suspected theft of a small articulated loader early this morning. Officials are looking into whether AI-created evidential material has affected courts and defence teams. A Derbyshire police officer has been removed from frontline duties as part of an investigation. And two arrests have been made after boots and official match balls were stolen from England's World Cup base in Kansas City. Scotland's opener against Haiti kicks off in just under 11 hours' time.
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17: A mix of sunny spells and showers across the UK and feeling the warmest in southern areas. That's the latest. I'm Johnny Freeman.
16: Across Devon. 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Yeah.

ABBA with SOS this afternoon on Greatest Hits Radio. Where are you listening right now? What are you up to? Time to take a break and join us in the garden shed very soon. The garden shed doors are open and there's still space for more. Come and say hello, have a cup of tea. 61054, start your message with Claire. Let me know what you're up to today as you listen. Okay, another for our movie songs weekender. Let's get some James Brown onto the radio from the Rocky IV soundtrack starring the wonderful Sylvester Stallone. This song made it for me. James Brown, Living in America, for our Movie Songs Weekender on Greatest Hits Radio.

You Get What You Give and James Brown. Before that, Living in America from Rocky IV from Movie Songs Weekender. One more to come from me between now and 4 o'clock. Also, The Garden Shed, the roll call is coming up very soon. And here's another thing that you've been putting off, but eventually getting round to doing. Thanks for all your stories coming through. This is Rob the Postie, who has been putting off having a locker clear out for a long time. He says, whenever I get a new uniform, I keep the old stuff in my locker in case of emergency, like spilling my drink on myself, trousers getting ripped, etc. I mean, it's a dangerous job being a postie, isn't it? Let's be honest. Yesterday, he said, I finally cleared out my locker, 4 pairs of trainers, 4 shirts, a waterproof coat that's too small, and 5 odd socks. All went to the clothing recycling bin. Well done for finally ticking that off your list, Rob the Postie. Finally getting it done. It's been on your to-do list for ages, hasn't it? Okay, the Garden Shed roll call is on its way. And of course, another reminder that you could win £750,000 this coming Friday. All on the way after Eurythmics. Your Saturday afternoon Greatest Hits Radio soundtrack continues with Thorn in My Side.

0: The wonderful voice of Annie Lennox hits the spot every time, doesn't it? Eurythmics. Sauna My Side on Greatest Hits Radio. Right, let's get you in Friday's draw.
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The sultry sound of Alanah Miles and Black Velvet. This afternoon on Greatest Hits Radio. Roy Orbison 2 with You Got It. Right, let's see who's joining us in the garden shed this afternoon. So we start with Carol in Lochfine, who is making a surprise cheese and onion quiche for her sister-in-law, who missed out on a previous tasty treat earlier on in the week and was quite disappointed. But hopefully we haven't spoiled her surprise, Carol. It's a lovely thing to do. And here's Mark in the shed workshop building high-end valve hi-fi amplifiers, which apparently are very rare. So we should let Mark crack on with that. Michelle is here with the dogs. Ralph, Thistle and Walter, who are very well behaved. Michelle is a crofter on Sky and has been up to collect eggs and do a restock. So she's now due a cuppa. The kettle's on, Michelle. You take the weight off your feet. Deb has been busy decorating her dad's lounge in Necton as she goes back to Bournemouth tomorrow. Just enough time to get on that last coat of gloss, Deb, with a cup of tea in hand. And here's David from Liverpool in the garden between his two workshops, sanding, cleaning, restoring and polishing a 1960s Austin Suite sideboard. Oh, I love a bit of mid-century furniture, David. That looks amazing. Donella is busy making a cute gnome from a sock, which is new and clean, I hasten to add, as a practice before rolling out to our WI craft group to have a go at next week. I think they're going to love it, Donella. Colin is here sitting just outside the shed, just chilling, listening to the music, preparing fishing tackle. And here's Lou from the She Shed in central Portugal, hiding from the sun with iced coffee, making bias binding ready for a jumpsuit to wear to the local fiestas. That looks amazing, Lou. And finally, it's a family affair with Frankie wanting a mention for Steve, whose daughter and son-in-law are currently putting up solar panels in the garden. You've given us some ideas for our own shed garden, actually, Frankie. So thank you for that. You're all welcome in the shed this afternoon. Stay for another cuppa and enjoy this from the Doobie Brothers. Listen to the music this afternoon on Greatest Hits Radio.

0: the Doobie Brothers this afternoon. Listen to the music. It's Claire Sturgis here very soon. I'll be handing over to Steph Hirsch. She's here from four. Join her for a journey around the globe for the world's biggest songs across all the great decades, including a whole hour of live vinyl requests from her own personal record library. What would you love to hear on vinyl later on this afternoon? Do let Steph know right now at 61054. Start your message with Steph. What would you love to hear on vinyl? Okay, your Saturday afternoon continues. Another song from our Movie Songs Weekender is on its way, plus the Crusaders with Street Life coming up after this.
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1: 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And now the smash hit comedy musical is coming to Theatre Royal Plymouth. The Mail on Sunday says she's on fire.
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the Crusaders and Street Life on Greatest Hits Radio. Hope you're having a wonderful Saturday afternoon. Another song for our Movie Songs Weekender. Written for Beverly Hills Cop, this Glenn Frey solo hit helped make the soundtrack almost as famous as Eddie Murphy's blockbuster movie. Of course, we're talking The Heat Is On. 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

0: Adamski and Seal with Killer on Greatest Hits Radio. Jenny Powell has got the 80s mixtape tonight from 7, and on the way it's Spinning the Decades with Steph Hurst. What would you love to hear on vinyl after 5 o'clock? Request a song now. 61054, start your message with Steph. I will see you on Wednesday afternoon. I'm looking after Kate Thornton's show, but until then, have a great weekend and I'll see you back here again next Saturday.
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16: 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Rallies are taking place across the UK as concerns over a recent stabbing and the murder of Henry Novak continue.
17: There is so much support for these people. No one should live in fear.
18: We understand what it's like.
16: Those campaigners have been at an anti-racism protest in Belfast, where there's also been a counter-demo 5 days on from an attack against a man in the city, which sparked violence and disorder. People gathering in Liverpool and Sheffield have been told to abide by police instructions, including time limits and dispersal zones. And Jo's among crowds at an event in Glasgow city centre. She's telling us promoting peace is vital.
19: Turnout's really, really encouraging, and I think it's really good that a lot of the trade unions are here, because the trade unions is obviously for the working class. It's where they can get their power.
16: Next, the lives of three people who died in the Nottingham attacks have been remembered 3 years on. An inquiry's been looking into what happened on this day in June 2023. Our reporter Amelia Sammons is in the city.
20: Their loved ones have walked down Ilkeston Road carrying each a singular red rose. They were then lined up on the spot where forensics teams worked in the hours after 19-year-old Grace O'Malley Kumar, Barnaby Webber and 65-year-old Ian Coates were killed. At lunchtime, a private service was held at St Paul's Church in Lenton. Barnaby's family said earlier in the week coming back to the city was difficult and that they'd prefer to spend the day in Cornwall, a place Barnaby loved.
16: A man arrested on suspicion of murdering a missing teenager in Devon has been released on bail. 15-year-old Taylor Charlton from Barnstable disappeared 5 weeks ago. A fresh search effort involving members of the public is taking place this afternoon. A Derbyshire police officer is being investigated over claims they used AI to create evidence. They've been removed from frontline duties as prosecutors look into whether courts and defence teams have been affected. And the annual Trooping the Colour ceremony has marked the King's official birthday. It finished with an RAF flypast over Buckingham Palace.
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16: Any showers will clear tonight, mostly dry and sunny tomorrow, but breezy along some coasts. That's the latest. I'm Johnny Freeman.
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15: 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So if there's a song you'd love to hear played from the original vinyl single, get in touch. 61054, Steph at the start of your message, or email steph@greatesthitsradio.co.uk. From 6pm tonight, we'll head to 1970, 1986 and 1996 to find out what was number one this very week in countries including Germany, Mexico, and Sweden, and I'll play you a selection of songs from each year. But first, let's celebrate those landmark anniversaries. Find out which songs got in the way of number one chart success and those tracks which needed a second release to achieve chart fame. But to get us underway on our movie songs weekender, a song famous for featuring in the New York party scene in Crocodile Dundee, it's Mental as Anything. And the

on our Movie Songs Weekender as we're playing the greatest hits from the 70s, 80s and 90s that graced the silver screen and featured on the biggest soundtracks of all time. Fronted by the late Greedy Smith, mental as anything, who'd formed in the mid-1970s, but it wasn't until a decade later till their international breakthrough with that from that little movie Crocodile Dundee, starring Paul Hogan, of course. Mental as anything and Live It Up, getting us underway this Saturday afternoon on Spinning the Decades. I'm Stephanie Hurst. Hope the weekend is treating you well so far. Don't forget, from 5 o'clock, all requests vinyl. What would you like to hear played from the original vinyl 45 single? If I have it in my record collection, I'll go and grab it and pop it on the turntable for you. So drop us a text now, 61054, Steph at the start of your message, or you can WhatsApp too, 0333 2024 02. Or there's the old email, of course, steph@greatestitsradio.co.uk. Each week on the show, I like to play you one of those hidden in the background songs, those tunes with famous artists on backing vocals. And during the summer of 1978, Billy Joel is hard at work on the follow-up to the incredible album, The Stranger. Yes, the awkward follow-up album was 52nd Street. And at the exact same time in the recording studios were Chicago working on their new album, Hot Streets. And they needed a higher register vocal harmony. So Billy's producer, Phil Ramone, nipped next door into the studio, asked Peter Cetera and Chicago's new guitarist, Donnie Dacus, if they'd lend their vocals to My Life. And they jumped.

You know the bit where they sing, "Keep it to yourself, it's my life"? Keep it to yourself, it's my life. There. Well, that is Chicago's Peter Cetera and their then-new guitarist in 1978, Donnie Dacus, from the Grammy Award-winning 52nd Street, the follow-up to Billy's breakthrough album, The Stranger. This week's Hidden in the Background, those hits with famous artists on backing vocals. Billy Joel's My Life. Good afternoon, I'm Stephanie Hurst. This is Greatest Hits Radio as we spin the decades through till 7 o'clock tonight. And we wish five stars Denise Pearson a happy 58th birthday. Born this day in 1968, and they were dubbed the UK's answer to Five Star. So many hits between 85 and 88, a number one album with Silk and Steel, and a Brit Award for Best British Group in 1987. Five Stars, can't wait another minute.

from Romford. 5 star. Can't wait another minute. Denise, Doris, Lorraine, Stedman and Delroy with their synchronised dance routines and incredible outfits. It was Stedman, wasn't it, who did all the outfits? Over 15 million records sold during the second half of the 1980s. And today, the brilliant Denise Pearson, who fronted 5 Star, celebrates her birthday. Born this day, 1968. Happy birthday, Denise. This is Greatest Hits Radio. I'm Stephanie Hurst. As we spin the decades, do keep your requests coming in or request vinyl from 5 this afternoon. Your radio after 5 sounds a bit gutsier, a bit bassier. With a few crackles and pops, some of them quite crackly sometimes. Sounds like there's a chip pan on in the background. But what would you like to hear? 61054, Steph at the start of your message, or you can email steph@greatesthitsradio.co.uk. Now, this week's Second Chance was first released here in the UK in September 1994, peaking at number 48. But fast forward to May 1995, it was given a second release and reached a high of number 15 with 10 weeks in the top 75. Co-produced by Rod Argent of Argent and the Zombies fame, a song about heartbreak where even the cat misses Jesse. Joshua Caddison, Jesse on Greatest Hits Radio.

0: one of the greatest 90s power ballads and at one time was rumoured to be written about Sarah Jessica Parker. She has, of course, since on many occasions debunked these rumours, although one truth is that Joshua Caddison did have a cat called Moses. My friend Al heard about this and emailed him through his website asking, is Moses still alive? And this is, bear in mind, the late noughties. So Joshua emailed back saying, he's with us, hanging on in there, just rest in peace, Moses. Joshua Caddison and Jesse first released here in the UK in September 1994, peaking at number 48 and given a second chance release in May 1995, reaching a high of number 15. This is Greatest Hits Radio. I'm Stephanie Hurst. And next, the first top 10 hit from one artist and the last top 10 hit by another.
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0: This week's first and last is the first of five UK top 10 hits for Sister Sledge. Having had a UK top 20 with Mama Never Told Me in summer 75, He's the Greatest Dancer started a run of Nile Rodgers and Bernard Edwards written and produced songs which dominated disco dance floors in the final year of the 70s. Originally intended for She, and the first instance of high-end fashion brands being name-dropped in songs. You know the bit, don't you? All together. Halston, Gucci, Fiorucci.

those strings. Just timeless, isn't it? And features Luther Vandross on backing vocals. It can also be heard on We Are Family Too. First charting on the 11th of March 1979, and by April the 8th, it had hit the top 10, where it peaked at number 6, spending 11 weeks on the chart. This week's first and last, the first top 10 hit from one artist, Sister Sledge, of course, and the last top 10 hit by another, Nick Kershaw, who crammed 5 top 10 hits into just 18 months. Don Quixote was the last of them, hitting number 10 in August 1985 on Grand.

When was the last time you heard that on the radio? Don Quixote, one of the songs Nick Kershaw performed at Live Aid and inspired by the book of the same name, and became the last of five top 10 hits for Nick as he dominated the charts of 1984 and 1985. Another first and last for you next week on Spinning the Decades here at Greatest Hits Radio. I'm Stephanie Hurst. All Request Vinyl, still taking your requests. If there is something you'd like me to play for you from the original vinyl 45 single, do let us know what it is and I'll go grab it from the record library and pop it on after 5 o'clock. 61054, Steph at the start of your message, or you can WhatsApp 0333 2020 402. And as Ferris Bueller's Day Off celebrates its 40th anniversary, do you remember the quote? Life moves pretty fast. If you don't stop and look around once in a while, you could miss it. This weekend, we are celebrating the music of the movies, from Top Gun to The Breakfast Club, Rocky to Pulp Fiction, Saturday Night Fever to There's Something About Mary. And when the credits roll on that movie, we see the entire cast lip-sync into this, which peaked at number 2 in December 1968. The Foundations and Build Me Up Buttercup on Greatest Hits Radio's Movie Songs Weekender.

0: Hold Me Up, Buttercup on our Movie Songs Weekender. From which film? Of course, There's Something About Mary, starring Cameron Diaz, Ben Stiller, Matt Dillon, and Lee Evans. Of course, Lee Evans is in that film, isn't he? One of the box office smashers of 1998. And a song which was first offered to a fledgling David Essex. Luckily, he turned it down as it went on to be a number two smash right at the back end of 1968 for the Foundations. I'm Stephanie Hurst. This is Greatest Hits Radio Saturday afternoon as we spin the decades through till 7 o'clock tonight. And next, this week's Held Off the Top, a number two hit, but I'll also play you the song that kept it at bay.
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0: like this. Greatest
1: Hits Radio. This week's held off the top is Spandau Ballet's Gold, which entered the UK chart at number 12 on the 7th of August 1983. And by the following week, shot to number 2, where it remained for 2 weeks, held off number 1 by the song you'll hear next.
2: Thank you for coming home. Sorry that the chairs are all warm. I left them here. I can't.

1983 was definitely the year of Spandau Ballet, with 4 weeks at number one with True, and from the album of the same name, Gold. Stuck at number two for 4 weeks in August 1983, behind a song which was the soundtrack to the summer. Hitting the chart in July and slowly making its way to number one, where it would spend 4 weeks at the top of the official UK Top 40, but 3 weeks as it toppled Paul Young's Wherever I Lay My Hat and prevented Spandau's Gold from becoming a chart topper. Casey and the Sunshine Band. Give It Up on Greatest Hits Radio's Spinning the Decades.

After having huge disco hits in the mid-70s, music trends took a change. Disco now sucked. And KC found himself not being able to get his songs played on the radio. And he begged the UK division of Epic Records to release this here in the UK. They did. It became a monster hit. Also, it was then released in Europe. Pretty much the same thing happened. But they still didn't release it in America. He had to release it himself and fund it. And it made number 18 on the Billboard Hot 100. Whereas here in the UK, it prevented Spandau Ballet's Gold from becoming a UK number one single, as it was held at number 2 by KC and the Sunshine Band's Give It Up. Another held off the top for you next week. And if there is something you'd like me to play for you from vinyl, as we are all request vinyl after 5 o'clock this afternoon here at Greatest Hits Radio, do keep your texts and emails coming in. And your WhatsApps too. You can WhatsApp 0333 202402, or you can just drop me a text 61054 Steph at the start of your message. If there is something you'd like me to play for you from the original vinyl 45 single, playing these songs the way they were first intended to be heard, do let me know and we'll get it on for you. And we must wish David Gray a happy 58th birthday. And when he couldn't get a record deal, he turned to a do-it-yourself approach to recording, of which the majority of this was recorded in his front living room, just using 2 microphones, a guitar, and a cheap drum machine. David Gray's Babylon on Greatest Hits Radio. Brad.

The sound of the new millennium from the year 2000 and taken from the UK number one album, White Ladder, which has the accolade of being the best-selling pop album in Irish chart history. And today, David Gray celebrates his 58th birthday. Happy birthday, David. And this weekend, we are playing the greatest hits of the 70s, 80s and 90s that graced the silver screen and featured on some of the biggest soundtracks of all time. From the iconic training scene in Flashdance starring Jennifer Beals. So get your leg tape on, your leg warmers pulled up and dance. Michael Sembello's Maniac on our Movie Songs Weekender at Great.

0: considering it appeared in such a memorable scene in Flashdance, Michael Cimbello's Maniac, as a single, only reached number 43 on the UK singles chart in September 83, whereas the soundtrack achieved a more respectable number 9. Greatest Hits Radio on our Movie Songs Weekender, and after 5, the turntables are on. I've pulled a load of your requests from the record library. I've still left a few gaps, though, for your requests after 5, so do keep them coming in. 61054, Steph, at the start of your message, what would you like to hear on vinyl? As next on Spinning the Decades, it's all request vinyl.
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1: The top stories this hour. Significant security operations have been in place in a number of UK towns and cities in response to fresh protests and counter rallies. They follow a violent attack against a man in Belfast earlier this week and concerns over how police treated murdered student Henry Novak in Southampton. These people in Belfast are calling for peace in response to recent disorder.
2: It's really important that Belfast does this because no one should live in fear.
3: I think the best thing about Northern Ireland is the multicultural of it.
4: We understand what it's like to try and survive in difficult times.
1: There have also been similar events in Glasgow, Liverpool and Sheffield. Next, we're heading to Nottingham, where the third anniversary of horrific attacks has been marked. An inquiry has been looking into why three people died and three others were injured on this day in June 2023. Our reporter Amelia Sammons has been with the victims' relatives.
5: This part of Nottingham was at the centre of events that shocked the city and the country. The sun's shining today, but for the families of Grace Imali Kumar, Barnaby Webber and Ian Coates, the 13th of June remains a date they'll never forget. Grace's dad is back in the city to remember his best friend.
6: The people of Nottingham were very warm to her and she loved them. She's eventually going to qualify and be a doctor in this city and serve the people in this city. It's a terrible anniversary for us.
5: Roses have been laid in the city and a private service was held at a church nearby. Barnaby Webber's family decided to spend the day in Cornwall, a place he loved.
1: A teenager is in a critical condition after she was injured by a small articulated loader in Southend. Essex police say the vehicle was taken without permission early this morning. Two people have been arrested. A Derbyshire police officer has been removed from frontline duties over claims of AI-created evidential material. Prosecutors are assessing if courts and defence teams have been affected. And pubs are staying open late as Scotland get their World Cup campaign underway. They take on Haiti in Boston early tomorrow morning.
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1: Any showers will clear tonight, mostly dry and sunny tomorrow, but breezy along some coasts. That's the latest. I'm Johnny Freeman.
0: Now, Stephanie Hurst, spinning the decades. 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

on vinyl. Sounds so good, doesn't it? Just sounds, not just music, sounds bassier and gutsier. And you can press buttons like this, like that. 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Hello to Lee and Tracy in Cradley Heath enjoying the show. Could I please play Born to be Alive by Patrick Hernandez? And please dedicate it to my wife Tracy and tell her I love her loads. Yes, 61054. Steph at the start of your message. What would you like to hear on vinyl? If we've got it in the record library, we'll stick it on. I'm great. Enjoying the show. Could I please play Born to be Alive by Patrick Hernandez? And please dedicate it to my wife, Tracy, and tell her I love her loads. Yes, 61054. Steph at the start of your message.

Turn this up nice and loud. This is the Window Rattler, isn't it? Love the Window Rattlers earlier with Claire Sturgeon. She's back next Saturday afternoon. Jenny Powell on at 7 tonight with the 80s mixtape. We've got me in between. Hello, I'm Stephanie Hurst. This hour of the show, we are all on vinyl. For Lee Newton and his wife Tracy listening in Credley Heath this afternoon. On vinyl, on a green label, on the Gem record label, Patrick Hernandez and Born to Be Alive at 61054. Steph, at the start of your message. Hello to a Susie in South Wales. Looking forward to your vinyl hour, Steph. A song that always stands out to me. I remember being about six and watching Top of the Pops to Tutting Parents. Yeah, are you nodding at the radio? Yes, all our parents just tuttered at the TV, didn't they? I fell in love with Madness and their homage to Prince Buster. There started a lifelong love of ska and two-tone. If you could play this, I would be one happy Welsh lady. I'm sat in the garden, relaxing after a long week as cabin crew, flying lots of people for their well-deserved holidays. Many thanks, Susie. Well, Susie, on the two-tone label, on turntable number one next to me, for you. Buster.

Two-town record label, the song that started it all. Number 16. There you go. Every Last Drop in 1979. Let's flip it over onto the beat. What's on the B-side of The Prince? Oh, it's Madness. Hang on a sec. Sorry, I get all excited by this. See, I am actually playing them live from vinyl. We do it every single Saturday afternoon. Woo! I will play this in full on a following show. I promise you. Madness, they call it madness. But I'm trying to cram in everyone's request this afternoon. Thank you to everyone who's got in touch. Steph at greatesthitsradio.co.uk. Or you can text 61054. Hello to Peter and Sharon Thomas. This was their first dance at their wedding. Sitting in their motorhome on a campsite next to Carrick Railway. Listening to the steam trains going by. Sadly, it's a bit too cold to sit outside. Well, this is the perfect soundtrack, The Style Council, and You're the Best Thing. 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

Be Blue. Track 3, side 2 for Peter and Sharon Thomas. Currently in their motorhome on a campsite next to Carrick Railway Station. Listening to the steam trains going by. What are you doing this afternoon? Let us know. 61054, Steph at the start of your message. If I do have it on vinyl in the record library, I'll go and grab it for you. Hello to Kevin in Wallasey. I remembered Mott the Hoople during the week. How about Honolulu?

0: for Kevin this afternoon, who recalled this song during the week, so thought it as well. I must play the Style Council as well this afternoon for Matt and Jess Bunny in Allerton Bywater in a very windy Castleford this afternoon. Thank you so much for getting in touch. 61054, Steph, at the start of your message. If there is a song you'd like me to play for you from vinyl this afternoon, get in touch. What else have we got here? There's so many texts coming in. It's so busy. And I'm running backwards and forwards to the record library. So if you hear me come back to the microphone a little out of breath, that is the reason why. Steph, if you have time, could you play Church of the Poison Mind by Culture Club, please? It was the very first single I bought with my own money. We've all got one of those, haven't we? It'll keep me going whilst I paint the bathroom. Love the show, from Becky in Nottingham. Becky, it's on the way now.
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Greatest Hits Radio, and we are all on vinyl. Hello to Becky Nottingham. If you have time, could you play Church of the Points of Mind by Culture Club on vinyl? Yes, the first single she bought with her own money. We all have those, don't we? What was yours? Get in touch, and if I've got it on vinyl, I'll stick it on the turntable for you. Occasionally, there are requests that come in that I make a noise when I hear it. I go, oh, yes! And I run off to the record library, I dash off, and I come back into the studio holding the record, and onto the turntable it pops. And this is one that came in earlier from Ali in a very sunny Plymouth. You are in Plymouth this afternoon, enjoy the sunshine. Afternoon, Steph, could I possibly request a song to be played on vinyl, please? I don't think it's very rare you get to hear this on the radio, and it's got this little start bit here. If you know what this is, you know exactly what Ali in a very sunny Plymouth has requested. Here comes the drums. Now, of course, we remember Fergal Sharkey for his work in The Undertones and the Marie McKee song, A Good Heart. But what about this? Very rarely get to hear this. You Little Thief on vinyl from Greatest Hits Radio.

0: Sally in a very sunny Plymouth. Thank you so much for requesting this. It's a stomper, isn't it? Fergal Sharkies, You Little Thing. The follow-up to A Good Heart, which was number one towards the back end of 85, and he started the new year, 1986, with that. I'll also play that for my friend, Tim, who will have this on full blast on his way to central London tonight. If I've got time, I'll get your request in before six. After six, we head to 1970, 1986, and 1996 to find out what was number one this very day as we journey across the world to find out what was number one in countries like Mexico, Sweden, and the Netherlands, and of course here in the UK. But before then, we are all on vinyl. How are you, Sam?
1: I'm really good, thank you.
0: It sounds like you've got a nice night out plan then.
1: Yeah, just going out with some friends to catch up into Wakefield for a few hours.
0: Oh, that's good. That's good. And you have asked for a record, which is a brilliant song, isn't it?
1: Oh, gosh, I love it. I absolutely love it. I mean, I love doing karaoke to it and everything. It's
0: really?
1: Great.
0: You do karaoke to this?
1: I do, yeah. I have done in Spain with my friends sometimes and DJ, and we've both got up and done it.
0: Oh, love
1: it. It's really
0: it.
1: Good.
0: Do you remember it the first time around when it first came out?
1: Well, I was born in 70, so it's a little bit before my time, but I did have older sisters.
0: Yeah.
1: And we were music mad in our family, every genre. So, I sort of vaguely remember.
0: Yeah, you'd have been eight when this came out in 1978.
1: Yeah. And but my sisters played all sorts. I mean, they were into Bay City Rollers and everything, so I remember them very well.
0: That's the thing, is I'm an only child, so I didn't have any siblings around me to kind of influence me. I just had my dad, who was in bands, and I got to hear all sorts of stuff, but I won't bore you with that now. This is a great record. Tell us what it is and I'll play it on vinyl.
1: It's Susie Quattro and Chris Norman, and they're Stumbling In.
0: For you on vinyl. Have a great night out, Sam.
1: Thank you. I love

0: Susie Quattro. They were label mates on the Rack record label. Managed, of course, and owned by... And he was the Simon Cowell of his day, wasn't he, Mickey Most? And that was his little boat in the middle of the record. Do you remember the Rack record label with the little boat? That was his boat, apparently, called Rack, I believe. And his recording studios, Rack recording studios, are still operating in London to this very day. What a legacy. Greatest Hits Radio, I'm Stephanie Hurst. We are spinning the decades, and for an hour, we are all on vinyl. Can I just say thank you so much for taking the time to drop a text or an email. If I don't manage to get it on the show this week, I will endeavour to do my best to get it on next week. And if I don't have it in the record library, we'll track down a copy and get a copy for you. What else have we got here? Oh, Steph, could you play Jilted John? There's some lyrics in it which are problematic, but I'll say hello to Steve and Emma and Lewis and Faye, who are sat in the garden with the barbecue lit. What else have we got here? Hello to Emma and Mark in Norwich. It's both our birthdays today, a year apart on our 17th wedding anniversary. Yes, all the same. Any celebration song or a meatloaf song will do. How about Dead Ringer for Love? I'll play it next on vinyl.
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with an uncredited share on vocals, Meatloaf and Dead Ringer for Love on vinyl for Mark and Emma in Norwich. Their birthdays today, a year apart, and their 17th wedding anniversary. And hello to Carrie Ann Taylor, who's sent me a message as well, asking for some Meatloaf. I'll play that for you. Greatest Hits Radio, I'm Stephanie Hurst. After 6 o'clock tonight, we head to 1970, 1986 and 1996 to find out what was number one this very day in countries around the world, and some incredible songs after 6 o'clock along with these. The wonderful thing about this middle hour, all request vinyl, I don't know where we're heading. I don't know what we're going to be playing as well. And also some requests that are very meaningful as well. And hello to Sarah Titcombe in Norfolk, who says, Steph, my husband Graham passed away last November from cancer. And he was only 56. He absolutely loved Toya. So please, could you play It's a Mystery? I love him and miss him so much. It would be most grateful if you could play it. From Four from Toya, It's a Mystery.

husband, Graham. Absolutely love Tyre. It's a mystery. I'll also play that for my late uncle, Chris, as well. It was his copy. It's got his name written on the back, Chris. Four from Tyre. Yeah, there were four songs. It's a mystery. Revelations, War Boys, and Angels and Demons. Greatest Hits Radio. I'm Stephanie Hurst as we cram in our final tune on vinyl this afternoon. And it is for Ruth and John. Would you happen to have Then Jericho's Big Area on vinyl? We're doing our first road trip in our new car across the Yorkshire Dales, listening to your show when it doesn't cut out on us. Yes, that's the Yorkshire Dales for you, isn't it? Those hills. Get the transmitter to fill in those gaps and those highs and lows. Yeah. Well, if you can hear me, get this turned up nice and loud for Ruth and John on vinyl. Then Jericho.

0: for Ruth and John doing their first road trip in their new car across the Yorkshire Dales. Listening to Greatest Hits Radio on vinyl for you, Ruth. Then Jericho and Big Area. And also for Mandy in Southsea. Thank you so much for your voice note, Mandy. We will do All Request Vinyl all over again next Saturday afternoon from 5 here at Greatest Hits Radio. 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
4: The top stories this hour. Rallies have been taking place across the UK as concerns over a recent stabbing and the murder of Henry Novak continue.
5: There is so much support for these people. No one should live in fear.
6: We understand what it's like to try and survive in difficult times.
4: Those campaigners have been at an anti-racism protest in Belfast, where there's also been a counter-demo 5 days on from an attack against a man in the city which sparked violence and disorder. People gathering in Liverpool and Sheffield were told to abide by police instructions, including time limits and dispersal zones. Jo's among crowds at an event in Glasgow city centre. She's telling us promoting peace is vital.
7: Turnout's really, really encouraging, and I think it's really good that a lot of the trade unions are here, because the trade unions is obviously for the working class. It's where they can get their power.
4: Next, this evening, events have been held to remember the Nottingham attacks victims exactly 3 years on. An inquiry's been taking place into what led to the deaths of Barnaby Webber, Grace O'Malley Cumar and Ian Coates. Ian's son, Lee Coates, has told us the victims' families remain committed to securing justice.
8: It's just not a great feeling. The only good thing we can take from this is, as Sandra said, we're now extended family. We'll take most of today to remember the loved ones that we've lost, but tomorrow the fight continues again.
4: A man arrested on suspicion of murdering a missing teenager in Devon has been released on bail. 15-year-old Taylor Charlton from Barnstable disappeared 5 weeks ago. A fresh search effort involving members of the public has been taking place. Iran has denied that a peace deal with the US will be signed tomorrow. Earlier, Pakistan's prime minister said he expected the agreement to be finalised in the next 24 hours. And Scotland manager Steve Clarke says they'll show Haiti respect in their first World Cup game in 28 years. His team begin their Group C campaign in Boston overnight. Pubs back here are staying open late to allow fans to watch the match together.
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4: Any showers will clear tonight, mostly dry and sunny tomorrow, but breezy along some coasts. That's the latest. I'm John
3: Now.
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As always, thank you so much for all your live vinyl requests. We'll do it all over again next Saturday from 5 p.m. And between now and 7, when Jenny Powell returns with the 80s mixtape, we'll head to 1970, 1986 and 1996 to find out what was number one this very week in countries including Germany, Mexico and Sweden. And I'll play you a selection of songs from each year. But first, let's look at our UK singles chart this week in 1970 and the soundtrack to that year's summer. In its first of 7 weeks at number one, climbing from last week's 13, fronted by Ray Dorsey, Mungo Jerry's In the Summertime.

philosophy. Written in early 1968 by frontman Ray Dorsey in a day off from his job at the Timex watch company and released as a maxi single. Yeah, you got three for the price of one. The other tracks were Mighty Man and the snappily titled Dust Pneumonia Blues. In its first of 7 weeks at number one here in the UK, Mungo Jerry's In the Summertime. We're in 1970. And next, as we journey the globe to hear what was number one this very day, let's head to Ireland to hear the song which Mungo Jerry had just displaced from number one here in the UK. But in Ireland, it was in the last of a 2-week run at the top of the Irish singles chart. Christie's Yellow River.

Jeff Christie first offered this song to the Tremolos, but after recording it, they rejected it as they felt it was a bit too poppy for them as they were changing musical direction, which left a pristine Tremolos recorded backing track, which the band Christie used and took to number one in 26 different countries. And Ireland was one of them. And this week in 1970, it was spending its second and final week at number one. Greatest Hits Radio, I'm Stephanie Hurst. As we journey the globe to find out what was number one this very day, we're in 1970, so let's pack our chart bags and head stateside. And if you recall, last week, we celebrated Paul McCartney and Wings doing the double. And this week, 3 years earlier, it was the Beatles who were new entries at the top of the US Billboard single and album chart, with the album Let It Be and the Phil Spector-produced single The Long and Winding Road, the Beatles' 20th and final US number one hit. The Long

The Beatles, The Long and Winding Road, which this week in 1970 was at the top of the US Billboard Hot 100 chart, along with the album Let It Be, which began a four-week run at the top of the Billboard 200 album chart. As we continue to look at the world's charts to find out what was number one this day in 1970, next, let's journey to Denmark. In its second of 3 weeks at number one on the Danish IFPI pop chart, Creedence Clearwater Revival's Up and Around the Bend on Greatest Hits Radio's Spinning the Decades till seven. Yeah.

0: This guitar riff by John Fogerty was written by accident one day whilst twiddling with his guitar. And this week in 1970, it was in week two of three at the top of the Danish pop charts. They would be knocked off number one by Simon and Garfunkel's Cecilia for 1 week, only to return to the top for a further 7 week run, to be then knocked off by Mungo Jerry's In the Summertime, which this week in the UK was number one. So goodbye 1970, and next on Spin in the Decades, we step up to 1986.
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2: Stephanie Hurst. Spinning the decades. Like this.
3: As we continue to look at the world's charts to find out what was number one this very day, let's see what 1986 has in store. We start with a song which has been a UK number one three times for three different artists. In its second run at the top of the chart, it was the 80s glam rock band Doctor and the Medics, who this week in 86 were in their second of 3 weeks at number one with

Greatest Hits Radio. As we head into Saturday evening, I'm Stephanie Hurst. Jenny Powell's on the way from 7 with the 80s mixtape. And do you remember the days when a song would slowly climb the chart? This entered the chart at number 40 on the 4th of May, 1986. And by the 1st of June, it became Doctor and the Medics' first and only UK number one. And this week, it was in its second of a three-week run at the top with Spirit in the Sky. As we continue to look at the world's charts to find out what was number one this very day in 86, let's fly long haul to Mexico. As Stevie Wonder spends his final week of 12 at number one on the Mexican Hit Parade chart of tracks not in Spanish. The second track on this week's show to feature Luther Vandross on backing vocals, along with Earth, Wind & Fire's Philip Bailey. Part-Time Lover, this week's Mexican number one.

8:30 Saturday evening, Greatest Hits Radio, and this week's number one on the Mexican Hit Parade chart of tracks not in Spanish, Stevie Wonder's Part-Time Lover, which also made history by becoming the first single ever to simultaneously top four different major US Billboard charts. So it was number one on the Hot 100, the pop charts, and the R&B charts, and the Hot Dance Club Play charts, and the Adult Contemporary charts. This staggering feat solidified Stevie as the first artist to score simultaneous quadruple chart number ones. Wow. I'm Stephanie Hurst. This is Greatest Hits Radio. And next, let's head from Mexico to Italy for a song which sold 300,000 copies and sent it to number one for 7 weeks. Madonna's Live to Tell in its fourth week of seven at the top of the Italian Musica Edition chart.

Originally composed as an instrumental score for a film called Fire with Fire, it then came to the attention of Madonna, who felt this music needed lyrics, causing it to feature in another film called At Close Range, starring Madonna's then-boyfriend Sean Penn. In its fourth week of seven at the top of the Italian pop music chart this week in 1986, the incredible Live to Tell from Madonna. Next, let's take a journey from Italy to Sweden for our final number one of 1986. For a band who scored two number ones on their native Swedish top listen chart, and this was their first. And it took 5 months of climbing the chart to get there. In its third of a six-week reign, it's Joey Tempest and the Guys, Europe's The Final Countdown on Greatest Hits Radio's Spinning the Decades.

0: final countdown, which originally was only intended to be an energetic 6-minute concert opener. But after a huge crowd reaction, they decided to shorten it and release it as a single. And after a 5-month climb up the Swedish Top Listen chart, it was in week 3 of 6 at number one this week in 1986, which we say goodbye to on our journey around the globe to find out what was number one this very day. As next on Spinning the Decades, we step up to 1996.
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0: Yeah, yeah. Radio. Hello, 1996. And this week's UK number one was a global phenomenon, reaching number one in over 20 countries. It's the Fugees. Strong.

Greatest Hits Radio. With his song. Originally recorded by Laurie Lieberman, but it was Roberta Flack who had the worldwide hit with it in 1973, winning two Grammys for her performance. But fast forward to 1996 and a reworking by the Fugees with those incredible vocals by Lauryn Hill introduced it to a whole new audience, and it won a third Grammy for their version and became the UK's best-selling single of 1996. And this week in that year, it was spending its second of 4 weeks at number one. As we continue to journey the world to hear what was number one this very week in 96, let's next head to Canada for Hootie and the Blowfishers' second Canadian number one from the album Fair Weather Johnson. This Old Man and Me, When I Get to Heaven.

In total, Hootie and the Blowfish achieved 3 Canadian number one singles, and this was their last in the final week of 3 at the top of the RPM singles chart for Old Man and Me. When I get to heaven. Greatest Hits Radio, I'm Stephanie Hurst. Not long to go, Jenny Powell's on the way from 7 tonight with her 80s mixtape. And for our penultimate journey this week, let's travel some 7,500 miles from Vancouver to Sydney for the 5th and final Australian number one for George, spending 2 weeks at the top of the ARIA singles chart, reworking Patrice Rushen's Forget Me Nots. This is Fast Love on Greatest Hits Radio.

the second single from George Michael's multi-platinum comeback album, Older, which at the time in 1996 was his first LP for 6 years. Fast Love. In its first of 2 weeks at the top of the Australian ARIA singles chart, going on to spend 11 weeks in the top 10. I'm Stephanie Hurst. This is Greatest Hits Radio. And some dancing is needed for our final stop this week. You're going to love this. As we journey from Australia to Germany. Entering the German media control chart on the 25th of March 1996 at number 40 and steadily climbing to number one 10 weeks later. In its second of 4 weeks at the top, the Bayside Boys remix of a song first released 3 years earlier. Whatever you're doing tonight, especially if you're in the kitchen, some synchronized dancing needed. Los Del Rio's Macarena.

0: cuerpo para dar la alegría y cosas buenas. Baila tu cuerpo, alegría, Macarena.
1: It was inescapable in 1996 and still to this very day an absolute staple of weddings and parties with its synchronized dancing. And this week in 1996, it was in its second of 4 weeks at number one on the German pop chart. And that rounds off our journey to 1970, 1986 and 1996. And we'll spin the decades again next Saturday at four with your live vinyl requests from five. Get ahead of the queue. 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We'll also visit 1976, 1988 and 1992 to find out what was number one this week around the globe. Join me then if you can. I'm Stephanie Hurst. Whatever you're doing tonight, have a nice night and stay with us here at Greatest Hits Radio as Jenny Powell with the 80s mixtape is next.
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14: The top stories this hour. Thousands of people have turned out for protests across the UK, 5 days on from an attack in Belfast which sparked disorder. Campaigners and counter-activists have gathered for events in a number of towns and cities. They were met by a significant security presence, including in Glasgow, where our reporter Liv Thompson sent us this.
15: Hundreds of banners flying, police everywhere, keeping people safe. An ambulance has also now turned up as a precaution. Anti-racism protesters have been chanting for refugees to be treated fairly, some even daring counter-protesters to show their faces. Speeches made here by Stand Up To Racism and MSPs Holly Bruce and Iris Duane have also been met with both rapturous applause and also boos from counter-protesters.
14: Earlier this week, political leaders, including the Prime Minister, appealed for calm. Investigators are looking into claims AI was used to create evidential material. The Crown Prosecution Service is working with potentially affected defence teams and courts. A Derbyshire police officer has also been removed from frontline duties. Iran has denied that a peace deal with the US will be signed tomorrow. Earlier, Pakistan's Prime Minister announced he expected the agreement to be finalised in the next 24 hours. Events have been held to remember the Nottingham attacks victims exactly 3 years on. An inquiry has been taking place into what led to the deaths of Barnaby Webber, Grace O'Malley Cumar and Ian Coates. Many pubs will be staying open late as Scotland play in their first World Cup match in 28 years. Steve Clark's side are taking on Haiti in a 2 o'clock kickoff tomorrow morning. Landlord Aggie Tomasik was asked how she'll keep staff motivated working through until at least 4 a.m.
2: Lots of planning, lots of moving things around. I think that's what Scotland does to them. You know, they're just waiting for them to win that game, and this is the motivation. They're here right now.
14: And the annual Trooping the Colour ceremony has marked the King's official birthday. It finished with an RAF flypast over Buckingham Palace.
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14: Any showers will clear tonight, mostly dry and sunny tomorrow, but breezy along some coasts. That's the latest.
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So, the question is, what's on the menu tonight? Hope you've got a big appetite for all the biggest tracks from the 80s. And I am happy to play your requests for the best decade in music, of course. And I'm looking forward to hearing all about your Saturday night life too. Oh yes, should be fun. And well, if you don't mind donning your shiny suit, thank you very much. Here's ABC.

0: Yeah. Grandmaster Flash and the Furious from 1982. Jenny Powell, not so good at that. But there you are. Welcome to the show, your 80s mixtape. We are all here and present till 10 p.m. tonight, live from Manchester. Yes. Now, Qatar and Switzerland are just kicked off at 7, so that's somebody's Saturday Night Life, I'm sure, watching the football. So you know the drill. Time for you to let me know what you are up to tonight. What's your Saturday Night Life all about? Are you all dressed up? Are you out, watching the football, like I say, at home, cooking something lovely for her indoors or him indoors? Are you out with the girls, in with the lads and a bowl full of snacks and slippers on? Listen, you know the drill. And I'm a nosy little one, aren't I? I want to know what you're up to right now. Text 61054. Start your message with the word Jenny. You can WhatsApp. You can send a message. Voice note to 0333 2020 402. And we do love a voice note, by the way. Yes, feel free. Yes, get that confidence. Do it. And whilst you get in touch, Eddie Grant is taking us to Electric Avenue just after this.
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0: Toronto, Rosanna from 1983. A quick reminder, this is your 80s mixtape with me, Jenny Powell. I'm kind of part of your Saturday night life, aren't I now? But not all of it, just some of it. Because I've asked the question, what's happening in your Saturday night life as we speak? Well, here we go. Susan is sitting at home on her Todd. Her hubby's gone out with workmates, but it's not bothering her. And she actually sent me a picture of her front room and a big fat glass of red wine. Nice one. Cheers to you, Susan. Christine, she says she's just had a Chinese and she's chilling at home after a mega busy day on the seafood trailer in Bamborough. I think I've spoken to her a couple of weeks ago. And also Luke, he's having a lovely barbecue because the weather's picked up in many places before going on holiday on Monday. And that's Luke and the Parkers and the Cocker Spaniels, Jack and Sherlock, bless them. Now, I'm keeping you busy, I know, but I'm sure you've enjoyed the soundtrack so far. But if you've got an 80s request, one I can play on the mixtape tonight, a song that's made a beautiful 80s memory for you, then let me know. 61054 is the number to text. And start that text with Jenny, or you can WhatsApp, you can voice note me, 0333 2020 402. And just send me your feel-good song. Tell me all about it, and I'll play Earth, Wind and Fire, and let's groove after this.
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1: Shiny Pearl.

0: French kissing in the USA, Debbie Harry. I don't know whether you had any French kissing in her, but Duncan and Stephen are back from their little trip. Hello.
1: Hi, Jenny. How are you doing?
0: I'm very well. I'll tell you what, you didn't miss anything with the weather going over to Neha. Perfect timing.
1: Oh, I love checking the weather every day. It made my day seeing all that misery over here, and I was that bad fool.
0: You could have brought some more sunshine back with you. I mean, it's sort of off today.
1: Well, it's come back to Castle Donington. We've got download in the village, so it's heaving in the village, and the sun's shining, so it's all good.
0: Oh, good for you. So what are you up to, dare I ask?
1: Well, we've got Stephen's sister Lorraine over tonight. So she's, well, we had a couple of small sherries in the village.
0: Oh, have
1: we've
0: you?
1: We've had a pot around.
0: And yeah, then I could just see you two, like, doing maypole dancing or something.
1: We're sipping a schooner of sherry. Yeah. With some ribbons around it, yeah.
0: Of course you are. I love the fact you say a schooner of sherry. I don't think I've got any schooner. I used to have... My mum had those schooner glasses. Those sort of, like, ones that had a waist, that go in at the waist, don't they?
1: Well, you've been well-bred, Jenny. If your mum had schooners in the kitchen, you've been brought up well.
0: Thank you.
1: She had class.
0: So, how was lovely, was it, your little trip away?
1: It was gorgeous. The sun was shining, the tapas was there, the birds were flowing, and it was all good.
0: I can almost hear the smile on your face, and great track that you've chosen tonight for the 80s mixtape, and I know you do this so well. Do you want to introduce it for us?
1: Jenny, can we please have the lovely lady, the legend that is Jackie Graham, with Set Me Free?

0: This City, a beautiful, uplifting song for this Saturday night and the 80s mixtape, live from Manchester with me, Jenny Powell, of course. Loving hearing about your Saturday night life. There's so much going on and a lot of cooking always, a lot of drinking wine, a lot of cooking. And my mouth is watering because Paul and Susie are in Norfolk as we speak. They're loving the music, by the way, but they're having the dinner. And boy, oh boy, they put me to shame with like egg and chips. They're having poached cod loin, béarnaise sauce with new pots. It's the new pots that get me, because when you got your new pots, yeah, you want to make sure that it's justified with a really good meal. Asparagus stem broccoli, not just the heads, and washed down with a bottle of Chablis. And they put, what's not to like? I know. Oh, well, I hope you're having a lovely meal this evening, Paul and Susie there. And also, I want to say hello to Wayne and Pamela. They're driving to Kenport in France, and they're on their way home after spending a week in Brantôme. I hope I said that right. But either way, safe travels to you both. Thanks so much. I'm enjoying all that you're telling me about your Saturday night life, guys. Don't forget to send me a message, 61054. Start the text with Jenny or WhatsApp, voice note, 0333 2020 402, as you well know. And in a mo, I'll be playing Prince at 1999.
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3: Top stories this hour. President Trump says a deal to end the war with Iran will be signed tomorrow. Speaking on Truth Social, he said after it's signed, the Strait of Hormuz will be open to all. Iran has also posted on social media saying that signing on Sunday is definitely not happening. Here's security and defence analyst Professor Michael Clark.
4: Be unusual to me if the Iranians signed it tomorrow, because why would they play to President Trump's agenda? They want to humiliate him, and it would suit them to embarrass him and say, well, maybe we'll sign it next week when we're really happy with it.
3: An investigation's been launched into claims of a police officer using AI to create evidential material. The Crown Prosecution Service is working with defence teams and courts potentially affected. The Derbyshire Force has confirmed an officer's been removed from frontline duties. Around 3,000 people have attended an anti-racism rally in Belfast following days of unrest in the city. Several demonstrators held placards with slogans including "Racists, go home." In sport, Susan Boyle has shared a message of support for the Scotland team ahead of their first game at the World Cup.
5: This message is for you, lads. I had a dream. Now Scotland has a dream. You can do this. No Scotland, no party.
3: In a video shared on social media, the Britain's Got Talent singer wore the national football team shirt under a fur coat. Scotland begin their Group C campaign against Haiti in the early hours of tomorrow morning. Emma Raducanu has eased into the final of the Queen's Club Tennis Championship with a straight sets victory over American teenager Iva Jovic. Raducanu will now play Donna Vekic in tomorrow's decider. And the King's official birthday has been celebrated in central London. It's been marked with the annual Trooping the Colour ceremony in front of tens of thousands of people. From Sky News, I'm Leisha McKenna.
1: Jenny Powell. The 80s Mixtape.

0: Electricity from 1980. Now, we've had some rubbish weather this week, but some people have decided to go off to sunnier climes, and a couple of those people being the lovely Andy and Emma. Hello, Andy.
1: Hello.
0: Hello. So, come on. It's your Saturday night life, and it sounds rather lovely to me. I've got serious FOMO. Where are you right now?
1: We're in the beautiful island of Zakynthos in a resort called Alikanaz, enjoying the nice hot weather. It's been lovely.
0: Oh, has it? So what stage of the night are you at? Well, you're planning to go out? You're having some drinks? What are you doing now?
1: Yeah, well, it's that pre-going out stage.
0: So it's prinks?
1: A few drinks. Yeah, just about to get ready to go out and then have some more when we get out, some cocktails and stuff. We come pretty much every year. To be fair, I've got family that live here as well.
0: Oh, wonderful.
1: So it's nice to visit them while we're over.
0: They're relatives with benefits, aren't they?
1: But the amount of stuff they asked me to bring over is ridiculous.
0: Really? What is it, like English tea bags and stuff like that?
1: Yeah, it is. Loose leaf tea, jam, mincemeat, so they can make mince pies at Christmas, things like that.
0: Oh my gosh, that's funny. And what's your plan for tomorrow?
1: We're going to sit by the beach tomorrow. I'll be sitting there listening to Simon Mayo's album show.
0: Oh, he'll be very pleased about that. Oh gosh, so you take Greatest Hits Radio with you wherever you go. Sounds great. Well, I wish you'd actually physically taken me in your suitcase along with the jam and the loose tea, but next time, eh? And listen, have a lovely rest of your holiday. And, well, this is a bit ironic. The track I'm going to play is It's Raining Men and the Weather Girls. Have a lovely time.
1: Thank you, Jenny.
2: 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And have we got news for you?
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0: The Cure and the Love Cats from 1983. Yes. Good evening to you. How's your Saturday night going? Thanks for joining me for our date night here on the mixtape. This is Greatest Hits Radio and Greatest Hits Radio 80s. And The Cure, of course, were back in the charts earlier this year, if you remember, when a poster for Boys Don't Cry appeared in an episode of Stranger Things. And once anything appeared on that, that was it. Just went ballistic. And yesterday, Olivia Rodrigo, who is arguably the biggest pop star in the world right now, released her new album, You Seem Pretty Sad for a Girl So In Love, which features a duet with Robert Smith from The Cure called What's Wrong With Me. Now, not only that, the two of them performed together at Glastonbury last year when she introduced him during a set as perhaps the best songwriter to come out of England. And they sang, and I remember it so well, Friday, I'm In Love, and Just Like Heaven. What a moment at Glastonbury. And at number four in the official chart right now is an Olivia Rodrigo track called, guess what, The Cure. Right. A little bit of trivia there. Well, not so trivial, actually. After the break, watch out for Dexy's Midnight Runners.
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0: favorite decade. Michael Jackson, another part of me on the 80s mixtape. I just play Michael Jackson at home all day long. In fact, when I got back from the show last night, from doing the mixtape on the Friday night, do you know what I did? Went in the kitchen, opened a bottle of wine. Well, it wasn't a bottle of wine. It was a bottle of margarita ready mix. Just danced to Michael Jackson for ages until I went to bed. And now, I know I keep mentioning as well the Michael Jackson biopic movie, but firstly, I loved it. And secondly, it has just broken the record for the highest grossing music biopic in cinema history, right? And I'll give you the top five and just count how many of these have you actually seen. Because at number five from 2019, it's the story of Elton John's life, Rocket Man. Ice-T was played by his own son in Straight Outta Compton from 2015, that was, at number four. At number three, it is Baz Luhrmann's 2022 movie Elvis, which is, of course, about the king, Elvis Presley. And the film that Michael knocked off the top spot is at number two now, from 2018. Guess which it was? Yeah, it's the Queen biopic, Bohemian Rhapsody. Oh, amazing movies. I think I saw all of those. Maybe not the Ice-T one, but I will. And having surpassed, wait for this, $911 million, Michael moves to number one.
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0: your memories, your moments, and your mixtape. It's the 80s mixtape tonight, live from Manchester, and that was Jane Wiedlin, Rush Hour. Well, I hope she's not rushing, because it's her birthday after all. Happy birthday, Emma. Hello.
1: Hello.
0: What are you doing for your birthday? Is your other half at it?
1: Yeah, so he's doing the barbecue. So we've got barbecue pork, chicken, burgers, sausages,
0: yeah,
1: and a bit of alcohol's going.
0: Of course, yeah. So, dare I ask how old you are? Is that impolite? It is in France. You're not supposed to ask.
1: No, I'm 45.
0: Oh, gosh, you're just a spring chicken. Oh, bless you. Well, listen, because it's your birthday, happy, happy birthday. I hope the barbie goes down well. Lovely to be sitting in that summer house. And I could hear a dog. Who's the dog?
1: Oh, Ziggy.
0: Oh, hello, Ziggy. Ziggy loves a barbecue. That's when you're thinking...
1: Oh, she does. That's what she's doing. She's waiting for the scraps.
0: Just waiting for the scraps. I think I am as well. My mouth's watering. Well, happy birthday. And just for you,
1: thank you,
0: a bit of Caribbean Queen.
1: Oh,

0: Such a fabulous track to take you right back to 1987, actually, with Level 42 running in the family. Welcome to the show, and welcome to the 80s mixtape with me, Jenny Powell. And don't forget, I'm loving your shout-outs for your Saturday Night Live. Quick reminder, the number to text 61054. Start your text with Jenny, or you can WhatsApp, you can voice note, leave me a message. 033-2020-402 is the number to call as well. Now, when you start a band, like I've started one, it's very important to make sure that you get the name right, isn't it? But plenty of bands don't nail it first time. Of course, we probably all know the Beatles started off as the Quarrymen. Nirvana was called Skid Row, and Black Sabbath was originally called the Polka Tulk Blues Band. I'm glad they changed the name, to be fair. Up next, though, a group that took 5 attempts before they settled on the right name. Talk about second guessing. That's what they should have called themselves, second guessing. They were the Jazziacs, the New Dimensions, the Soul Town Band, Cool and the Flames, before finally deciding on, yeah, you guessed it, Cool and the Gang. They're having a celebration. I'm not surprised after finally getting it right. That's happening on the 80s mixtape after 9 o'clock.
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14: Top stories this hour. Planned strike action by resident doctors in England has been called off. They were due to walk out on Monday for 4 days in their long-running row over pay. More details from Jenny Barsby.
15: The British Medical Association has posted on social media saying it's secured a last-minute offer from the government. The union says that includes 4,500 extra speciality training places, as well as a 6.6% pay rise by April next year. The offer will now be voted on by members. The Health Secretary James Murray has said this is a positive and welcome development and that the BMA have recognised that the country simply can't afford a pay rise this year.
14: President Trump says a deal to end the war with Iran will be signed tomorrow. Speaking on Truth Social, he said after it's signed, the Strait of Hormuz will be open to all. Iran has denied that the signing will happen. We're a matter of hours away from our first home nation match at the World Cup. Scotland are taking on Haiti in Group C in Boston. It's the first time Scotland have qualified since 1998. And actors Gerard Butler and Martin Compston, who are in Boston, have high hopes.
16: We're Scotland, right? How confident can you ever be? I'm really proud of the team we have right now, but I always find whenever I think we're going to win a game, it's quite the opposite. We'll probably gub Brazil 10-0 and lose to Haiti.
17: But this team feels different. We've got an incredible squad, got top-class players, a brilliant manager, so it feels like we're on the verge of something special.
14: A police officer is under criminal investigation over allegations they used artificial intelligence to create evidence. Derbyshire police are reviewing court cases that may be affected. Anthropic has shut down access to its latest AI model after intervention from US authorities. There were concerns over a technique for bypassing the system's built-in protections. And the annual Trooping the Colours taken place in central London, marking the King's official birthday. From Sky News, I'm Leisha McKenna.
18: Jenny Powell. The 80s mixtape.

Oh, my shoulders are going there. Yeah, Taylor Dane, Tell It to My Heart. Good evening to you. Happy Saturday night. Jenny Powell here on the 80s Mixtape. We are live on your Saturday with the show where every track brings back a moment, a memory, a smile from the best decade in music, period. And I'm loving all your Saturday night shout-outs, as always. You always light up my life and my screen as well here in the studio. And hello to Lynn and Jim. Oh, bless you. I know the feeling. They've just come back from a wonderful holiday in Crete. You know that feeling when you just got back? Yeah, I know. And they're saying that they're actually chilling with a glass of wine and a curry. That's good, that's good. You always want a curry when you get back from a holiday, don't you? And they're making the most of tonight because they're back to work on Monday. Listen, Monday's ages away. It's ages away. Don't worry about that. Just be in the moment and enjoy that curry. And also, I've got to say a massive hello to John Hagen. He's loving the 80s mixtape. Says, great job, Jenny. And he says, I showed you the way to the only lift on the ambient ship. Deck 2. So, of course, you might know, I go cruising quite a bit. And this was on the Greatest Hits Radio cruise that we did a couple of months back. And, John, I do remember you because I was getting lost on that ship and you showed me the way. You were the light at the end of my tunnel. And I hope I'm doing the same for you right now. Enjoying the show, I know, and I hope you enjoy this from Elvis Costello and The Attractions.

0: over 40 years old now and still sounding fresh. Happy Saturday night with me, Jenny Powell, on your 80s mixtape with your memories and your moments. And of course, those memories take us back to 80s TV shows too, always making a comeback. Yeah. Brings back those moments when you're sitting in the front room, glued to the TV screen. And then, of course, you know, the old the screen turns around and you're like, ooh, yeah. Yes, Blind Date's getting another reboot, this time on Disney Plus. And it's rumoured that Love Island star Maura Higgins is channeling the spirit of Cilla Black as the new host. Well, if it is Maura, I wish her a Laura luck. Cilla Black, wasn't she just fabulous? Now the question is, do you think they'll all be heading off to Disneyland for their dates as it's on Disney Plus? I used to work a lot for Disney. Yeah, I hope it's not a Mickey Mouse affair, that's all I'm saying. Madness, Bananarama, The Gap Band, all coming up after this.
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0: Yeah, a bit of boogie, boogie, woogie there from the Gap Band. Oogie, boogie, woogie. Who says that? Burn Rubber on Me. Why You Wanna Hurt Me from 1981. Jenny Powell here. It's 100% 80s on the 80s mixtape. And just my last and final shout out to Angie and Keith. They are loving the 80s show and they're saying it's definitely our era. Well, that's why we're all here, guys. And if you are as obsessed with the 80s, as we all are, you've got to check out our show, Ferris Bueller and the Movie Soundtracks of John Hughes, tomorrow. That's all happening at 4 p.m, right? So you can join Simon Mayo as we mark the 40th anniversary of one of the defining films of the 80s, Ferris Bueller's Day Off. I always remember telling my girls, you've got to watch that movie. You have to, and they both have, and they love it. We also celebrate the work of music fan and director John Hughes and the iconic soundtracks of some of his biggest and best love movies, from The Breakfast Club to Pretty in Pink, remember that? And, of course, Ferris. So please make a note of it tomorrow, 4 p.m, here on Greatest Hits Radio. Phil Collins will be right after this.
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0: Primitives and Crash from 1988. This is your 80s memories, your 80s moments and your 80s mixtape live from Manchester with yours truly. And when I say I'm truly, I think I've got a fan on the line here. Hello, Stephen.
1: Hello.
0: Hello. Where are you speaking from?
1: Liverpool.
0: Oh, nice one. Okay, we're just down the road in Manchester. The weather was a bit, come Saturday, wasn't it?
1: I know, yeah. It was bad in the morning, but lovely in the afternoon.
0: Absolutely. Have you made the most of your day?
1: Well, of course.
0: Yeah.
1: Of course.
0: And what's your Saturday night life like? What are you up to with your lovely lady, Barbara?
1: I'm just stood in the kitchen.
0: Yeah.
1: And the wife is sat in the living room, but it's all in one. Open plan.
0: I love a bit of open plan.
1: She's playing on her bingo.
0: Oh, is she? And what do you do while she's doing that?
1: Making pizza.
0: Are you? Oh, you're a kid.
1: Homemade.
0: Oh, really?
1: Homemade, yeah. Oh, yeah.
0: What's all the homemade topic? What's Stephen's topping tonight?
1: Well, it sounds terrible.
0: No, go on.
1: Curry.
0: It's a curry pizza.
1: I'm putting curry on top of my pizza.
0: Do you know what? I don't think that's a bad idea. I get that. I do actually get that.
1: Basically, naan bread with curry on top. Basically, that's what it is.
0: Do you know what? I've just said to producer Joe, when I get home tonight, I really fancy a curry. But you've kind of got me inspired now. I might have a go with that because I've got a couple of naan breads in the fridge. You go back to my No Limits days, don't you?
1: Oh, yes.
0: So we're talking sort of mid-1980s.
1: And Wheel of Fortune days.
0: And the Wheel of Fortune, yeah.
1: Oh, my God.
0: I know, turning those letters round, I was exhausted. No, it's lovely that you found me here on the 80s mixtape and the mixtape on a Friday. And I know that you're loving the music as well.
1: Of course.
0: Yeah, and for your Saturday night, I know you're a big fan because you said don't read this last bit out because Barbara's listening. Sorry, Barbara. But I mean, it was a long time ago. But we've moved on now.
1: It was before Barbara. It was before Barbara.
0: Yeah. He had a crush before me, Barbara. Before you, Bob. So don't worry.
1: No problem.
0: We're all allowed to have a crush. But I tell you what, lovely to talk to you. Thanks for keeping me company on a Saturday night. And I hope you're a fan of New Order as well.
1: Well, cool.

0: Listen, if I could hug you, I would. But it's a virtual one. Through the airwaves. Thank you so much. I hope you've enjoyed the 80s mixtape soundtrack tonight. And listen, if you want more, you're going to get more, because I'm going to be covering for Jackie Brambles and the evening show for the next couple of weeks. So I'll be back 7 p.m. on Monday all week, and then back with my mixtape as well on Friday and Saturday too. So yeah, more. I hope that's all right with you. In the meantime, Des Paul is up next with his incredible Rhythm of the Night soundtrack. Always love that as I drive home this evening through the streets of Manchester. Have a lovely Sunday, by the way. Enjoy the World Cup if you are. And big kisses from me. And don't forget, I'll be here on Monday.
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0: The
1: The top stories this hour. Next week's planned strike by resident doctors in England has been called off. They've been due to stage a four-day walkout in their long-running dispute over pay. The BMA union says the action's paused while members consider a new offer, including more training posts and a 6.6% pay rise by next April. Thousands of Scotland fans are gathering in Boston ahead of their first game at a World Cup in 28 years. They start their Group C campaign against Haiti in the early hours of tomorrow morning. Jason Waddleton owns The Haven, Boston's only Scottish bar. He's described the fans he's seen so far.
6: Well, it's a tsunami of talent. That's what it is. It's been an amazing influx of brilliant people, loud, celebratory, friendly, and it's everything you'd expect from the Tartan Army. It's been brilliant. Dream come true.
1: Iran's denied that a peace deal with the US will be signed tomorrow. Earlier, Pakistan's prime minister announced he expected the agreement to be finalised in the next 24 hours. Here's our Middle East correspondent, Adam Parsons.
20: The United States clearly wants a deal. Donald Trump is going to the G7 meeting in Europe. He's going to meet some Middle East leaders there. He's also going to want to mollify European leaders who think that, bluntly, this war has been a waste of time and is damaging global economies.
1: A police officer's been accused of using artificial intelligence to create evidence. The Derbyshire force says there's a chance the tech was used in a number of cases. The officer's been removed from frontline duties. Around 3,000 people have attended an anti-racism rally in Belfast following days of unrest in the city. Several demonstrators held placards with slogans including "Racists, go home," and "The problem is evil and violence, not race." And the King's official birthday has ended with an RAF flypast above Buckingham Palace. Charles and Camilla were joined by senior members of the royal family on the balcony, with thousands of fans lining the streets in central London. From Sky News, that's the latest. I'm Bev Rimmer.

Thank you, Jenny Powell. She will return next weekend to Greatest Hits Radio. And right now, we continue your weekend soundtrack as we take you back to the dance floors of the 70s, the 80s, and the 90s. I'm Des Paul, and welcome to Rhythm of the Night.

One Night in Heaven from the M People, released this week back in 1993. Before that, Chic, Everybody Dance, and Gloria Estefan and the Miami Sound Machine, and The Rhythm's Gonna Get You. That's how we start Rhythm of the Night this Saturday night here on Greatest Hits Radio.

0: You're listening to Greatest Hits Radio Saturday night with me, Des Paul, and Dan Hartman, an instant replay. And before this, Quincy Jones and I Know Corrida. Hope you've had a good day. Maybe you fired up the barbecue earlier. Maybe you're staying up to watch the Scotland game in the early hours of tomorrow morning. Now, 11:30, we'll be taking you back to 1981 with tonight's Rare Groove track. And on the way in about 10 minutes tonight, Back to My Roots tune takes us back to 1990. And that plays after Salt and Pepper and Eruption.
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sexy people. So

haven't got to worry about the rain today, have we? What a lovely day. Hopefully you've had a chance to enjoy the summer sunshine. It is Greatest Hits Radio. That was Eruption and Salt-N Pepper before that. Time to play our first request tonight here on Rhythm of the Night, the Back to My Roots tune. Now, this show's all about a bit of reminiscing, taking you away from 2026 and back to the 70s, the 80s, or in tonight's case, the 90s, by playing you a tune that was one that took you back to the dance floors of that era of your life. You know, a time in your life when you were out every weekend, you had your favourite pub or club that you used to go to. Maybe it was pubs on a Friday and doing a big club night on a Saturday. Perhaps you followed a few DJs around back then. So what was your favourite haunt and what was the soundtrack to your favourite haunt? I'm sure as soon as we play it, it'll bring back those memories of the people you used to hang around with and the places, probably long gone now. A lot of these places have been turned into flats and things like that. But let's turn the clock back and take you back to your roots. So what song can we play for? I'd love for you to get involved by texting 61054. That is 61054. 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Just tell me who you are, where you're listening, what song we can dig out for you. And tonight is the choice of Lisa in Leeds. She says, Des, please can you take me back to 1990 with Vogue from Madonna. Be great if you could play this for me. It's going to bring back memories of rooftops in Wakefield. We're talking about a club called Rooftop Gardens, and then Casanova's was the club next to it. All those exotic names. Lisa, let's take you back to 1990 with Vogue.

0: A bit of French disco, Voyage, Souvenirs, Before This Change, A Lover's Holiday, and Madonna and Vogue. Thank you, Lisa, for choosing that, for the tune that takes you back to your roots, back to rooftops in Wakefield in the 1980s. We were looking it up, and actually somebody had said, do you remember the Wednesday 10p a pint night? 10p a pint. My goodness. Anyway, thanks for choosing that. If you would like to get involved and get me to play a tune that got you on the dance floor back in the 70s, 80s or 90s, please do drop me an email, Des at greatesthitsradio.co.uk.
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Cup reference there. Ian Wright scoring. It's Aswad and Shine for back in 1994. Here on Greatest Hits Radio, 1994, if you know your football, was a World Cup year. It was the last year that America hosted. And Ian Wright's on the ITV sofa these days, alongside, couldn't believe it, I saw it the other day, the man from Man v Food, Adam Rickman, is a pundit these days. Who knew? Right, here's Rufus.

0: I've got all the tunes you need for a Saturday night. Soul and funk and disco and dance from the 70s, the 80s and the 90s. Here on Greatest Hits Radio, this is Rhythm of the Night with me, Des Paul. And we continue after the news with the Pointer Sisters. I've got some Whitney on the way, D-Train, and tonight's Rare Groove in half an hour.
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3: The top stories this hour. Planned strike action by resident doctors in England has been called off. They were due to walk out on Monday for 4 days in a long-running row over pay. Jenny Barsby reports.
4: The British Medical Association has posted on social media saying it's secured a last-minute offer from the government. The union says that includes 4,500 extra speciality training places as well as a 6.6% pay rise by April next year. The offer will now be voted on by members. The Health Secretary James Murray has said this is a positive and welcome development and that the BMA have recognised that the country simply can't afford a pay rise this year.
3: We're just a few hours away from our first home nation match at the World Cup. Scotland take on Haiti in Group C in Boston, and it's the first time Scotland's qualified since 1998. Actors Gerard Butler and Martin Compston, who are in America, have high hopes.
5: We're Scotland, right? How confident can you ever be? I'm really proud of the team we have right now, but I always find whenever I think we're going to win a game, it's quite the opposite. We'll probably gub Brazil 10-0 and lose to Haiti.
6: But this team feels different. We've got an incredible squad, got top-class players, brilliant managers. It feels like we're on the verge of something special.
3: President Trump says a deal to end the war with Iran will be signed tomorrow. Speaking on Truth Social, he says it'll reopen the Strait of Hormuz to all, but Tehran's denied it'll happen. A police officer's under criminal investigation over allegations they used artificial intelligence to create evidence. Derbyshire Police says it's reviewing court cases that may be affected. The government's announced a £132 million funding boost for after-school clubs ahead of an expected under-16 social media ban. It's to fund sport, music and debating societies to help children build skills and reduce isolation. And in tennis, Emma Raducanu's booked her place in the final at Queen's Club. The British number one won two matches in the space of a few hours. From Sky News, that's the latest. I'm Bev Rimmer.

This week, back in 1987, Whitney Houston's Whitney album was the number one album in the UK. And from that, So Emotional. And talking of albums, as it's the weekend, Simon Mayo is in tomorrow afternoon with the album show. Do check him out from 1 o'clock tomorrow as part of the Greatest Hits Radio Weekend. And before Whitney, I played you The Emotions, Best of My Love, The Pointer Sisters, and Jump for My Love. And here's a great tune from A Diva and Respect.

0: every Saturday night here on Greatest Hits Radio. I like to dig deep and play the songs that were doing it back in the day, like People's Choice, Do It Any Way You Wanna. And before it, Adiba and Respect. And coming up, tonight's rare groove tune from a UK soul legend that plays after New Shoes and D-Train.
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1: That tune still sounds so good now, doesn't it, D-Train? Right, must give a big shout-out to Gaz, who got in touch because he wanted to know what this bit of music is that we play for Rare Groove, and it is Twilight by Maze. Anyway, he said, thanks very much for a great show, Des. I'm a tower crane driver. When I'm next busy concreting or whatever, I'm going to play this on my phone and help me get through it. Thank you very much, Gaz. Good luck. And it is time for tonight's Rare Groove track. This is where we play something you won't have heard on radio for a long time. It's got a bit of a groove, hence Rare Groove. 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And hello this evening to Tilly. Thank you very much for getting in touch in Enfield, North London town. And Tilly's written in and said, Des, from the best British soul album, please can you play Imagination and Body Talk? Such a great album. It's my brother's, but I loved it. Great choice, Tilly. Enjoy this. Perfect for a late Saturday night.

0: 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I'm Des Paul, and this is Rhythm of the Night, playing you classic soul and funk and disco and jazz funk like that from Roy Ayres, Running Away. 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

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Freeze doing the Southern Freeze, and before this, Boney M here on Greatest Hits Radio with me, Des Paul, for Saturday night, but not just any Saturday night, especially if you're in Scotland getting ready for the first World Cup game. Counting down the minutes into the last 2 hours now. We're sending the good vibes for Scotland's

0: way home from the Liverpool Philharmonic, because that's where Shalimar have been tonight on their 50th anniversary tour. If you've got tickets to see them in the next few weeks, you are guaranteed a great night out. Right, stick around, because we've got music on the way from Alexander O'Neill, Earth, Wind & Fire, Sade, the OJs and more with tonight's Rhythm of the Night Midnight Anthems.
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20: The top stories this hour. Scotland will be looking to avoid an upset when they play their first World Cup game in 28 years against Haiti overnight. Joe Rawson's in Boston.
21: Haiti qualified against all the odds. With the country going through deep political instability, they have to play all their games away from home. And even today, a travel ban means there will be very few fans here in Boston. But under French boss Sebastien Meunier, they are a resolute, defensively strong side that rely on Sunderland's Wilson Isidore to provide the attacking threat. Scotland will be favourites, but Haiti haven't come here just to make up the numbers.
20: Next week's planned strike by resident doctors in England has been called off. They've been due to stage a four-day walkout in their long-running dispute over pay. The BMA union says the action's paused while members consider a new offer, including a 6.6% pay rise by April. Iran's denied a peace deal with the US will be signed later. Yesterday, Pakistan's prime minister announced he expected the agreement to be finalised in the next 24 hours. Here's our Middle East correspondent Adam Parsons.
1: The United States clearly wants a deal. Donald Trump is going to the G7 meeting in Europe. He's going to meet some Middle East leaders there. He's also going to want to mollify European leaders who think that, bluntly, this war has been a waste of time and is damaging global economies.
20: A police officer has been accused of using artificial intelligence to create evidence. The Derbyshire Force says there's a chance the tech was used in a number of cases. A 14-year-old boy is among three teenagers arrested on suspicion of murdering a man in Essex. Police were called to Central Park in Chelmsford on Friday night, where a 21-year-old man was pronounced dead. And Rangers have made a formal approach to Hearts to speak to manager Derek McInnes. It comes with current boss Danny Roll closing in on a switch to RB Salzburg. McInnes led Hearts to second in the Scottish Premiership last season. From Sky News, that's the latest. I'm Bev Rimmer.

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1: I've heard people say that too much of anything is not good for you, baby. But I don't know about that. There's many times that we've loved and we've shared love and made love. It doesn't seem to me like it's enough.

some Minneapolis soul. Alexander O'Neill together with Sherelle, Never Knew Love Like This. Before it, Barry White, Can't Get Enough of Your Love, and Earth, Wind and Fire, and Boogie Wonderland, a song from the movies as featured in Madagascar and Happy Feet, amongst others, because this weekend our theme is movie songs, because it's the 40th anniversary of Ferris Bueller's Day Off. And this afternoon from 4, we'll be celebrating the work of music fan and director John Hughes and the iconic soundtracks of some of his biggest films, from The Breakfast Club to Pretty in Pink, and of course, Bueller. It's on this afternoon from 4 here on Greatest Hits Radio.

0: This is Greatest Hits Radio with me, Des Paul, and the Rhythm of the Night. Midnight Anthems, 10 classics back-to-back with Michael Jackson. Rock with you before this Sade, Your Love is King, and the Stylistics. And here's Lisa Stansfield.
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This is Rhythm of the Night. Every weekend I like to take you back to the 70s, the 80s and the 90s with the very best in soul and funk and disco and dance tunes like the OJs and Colonel Abrams and Tracks. And if these songs are bringing back memories for you, good, that's what I want to do. And if there's one particular song that was your go-to back in the day, you know a song that will just take you straight back there, straight back to that dance floor, your favourite weekend tune, have a think and let me know. I'd love to play it for you one weekend. Drop me a line, Des at greatesthitsradio.co.uk.

0: I'll be playing more of this kind of vibe over on Greatest Hits Radio 70s a bit later on with Des Paul's Sunday Grooves. Just say to your smart speaker, play Greatest Hits Radio 70s from 9 o'clock this morning, and I'll be there with more tunes like Boss Gags, What Can I Say? That's how we wrap up tonight's Midnight Anthems, but we're not done yet. Stick around, I've got some Rolls Royce on the way.
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Stax Records classic. The Staple Singers, Respect Yourself, and Fatboy Slim before this. And that was Rhythm of the Night. Thank you very much for listening this weekend. I'll be back for the longest night of the year next weekend. Straight after Jenny Powell's mixtape. 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Please put the word Des at the start of your message and stick with us for more Songs and the Movies with Richard Allinson this morning. Simon Mayo's here with the album show this afternoon. And then Kate Thornton will start wrapping up the weekend with the UK Pop 40 from 5. I'll leave you with Teddy Pendergrass and Love TKO.

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18: The top stories this hour. Scotland are about to make their long-awaited return to the World Cup. Joe Rawson's in Boston.
19: Scott McTominay will start for Scotland as they take on Haiti in their first World Cup match since 1998. He missed training in the week with a stomach bug. With the wait almost over, these fans in Boston are feeling excited.
20: Just great to be back at the World Cup.
21: We might never see it again in my lifetime, I don't know.
22: It's the best team we've had in years.
19: For manager Steve Clarke, he's not content with just qualifying for the tournament.
23: It's great to be here, but we also want to do something special.
19: Scotland against Haiti kicks off at 2 a.m.
18: Switzerland conceded in stoppage time to be held 1-1 by Qatar in San Francisco. The BMA union says strike action by resident doctors in England has been called off while its members consider a new offer. They'd been due to walk out for 4 days next week in an ongoing row over pay and conditions. The deal's thought to include a 6.6% pay increase by April. President Trump's adamant a deal to end the war with Iran will be signed today. Speaking on Truth Social, he says it'll open the Strait of Hormuz to all. Here's security and defence analyst Professor Michael Clark.
0: The Strait of Hormuz, I'm sure, will open again, but it will never go back to the way it was, ever, because the Iranians now know, and we now know, how easy it is for them to close it. The modern technologies of cheap ballistic missiles, cheap drones, the Iranians can close the strait at a moment's notice whenever they want to.
18: Iran's already said signing on Sunday is definitely not happening. A police officer is under investigation over allegations they used artificial intelligence to create evidence. Derbyshire Police says it's reviewing potentially affected court cases. The government's announced a £132 million funding boost for after-school clubs ahead of an expected under-16 social media ban. It's to fund activities to help children build skills and reduce isolation. And in tennis, Emma Raducanu's booked a place in the final at Queen's Club. The British number one won 2.